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1: 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When was the last time you cried? Do you need a good Friday cry with a parenting poem?
0: Why do you do this to us? Seriously?

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1: Spicoli and Meg Mornings, waking you up with this.
0: Do you know my favorite dinosaur, Jason?
2: Is?
0: A Leopleurodon. A magical Leopleurodon. Do you remember the video? Charlie the Unicorn? He's like, oh my God, what is that? And he's like, it's a Leopleurodon, Charlie. A magical Leopleurodon. It'll show us the way. Do you remember that? Are you okay?
2: Thank you, Meg.
0: You're welcome.
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2: 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You know what I think?
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2: 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No. You know better.
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0: Sweet 98.5, Spicoli and Meg Mornings, back with you Friday, 6 a.m. Play pop-up audio at 6:50 and score the last 50 to Cheeseburgers, a takeout joint.
1: 7:25, when was the last time you cried? Do you need a good Friday cry with a parenting poem?
0: 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Seriously?

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1: Spicoli and Meg Mornings, waking you up with this.
2: I'll tell you, the last time I went to McDonald's, it was with my boys and wife. This dude told me the total was $36 for three breakfast meals because it came with OJ. And right. 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
2: Nailed it.
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3: Oh, no, I have not.
2: It is special. There's a bakery in Detroit hosting a lamb cake straight out of a horror movie. The lamb had bulging eyes, crooked teeth, sloppy, droopy frosting, and looked like it had been left in a hot car all day.
3: Zombie lamb looked like he definitely was in the tomb for 3 days and saw some things.
2: Mm-hmm.
3: Right, like the lamb drank all of the church wine.
2: And
3: like,
2: it went on a bender.
3: And then it went on a bender with the body of Christ.
2: Yeah, but people love the creepy lamb so much, they were requesting more creepy lamb.
3: That's really
2: funny. And they ended up selling out of creepy
3: of
2: lamb.
3: Creepy lamb?
2: Because the internet loves what the internet loves.
3: Of course.
2: Because that lamb summoned some demons. Watch out.
3: No, we summoned the lamb. The lamb is the demon.
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that you're an actor, so act like a stand-up guy. 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
2: 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Thank you, Lou Holtz.
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2: 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Thank you. Love you, buddy. You're a legend.
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2: What you know about the purple squirrel?
3: What is that?
2: And I thought a purple squirrel. No, that was called a purple nurple.
3: Why did you boys in high school feel
2: it was
3: the
2: a baseball
3: need?
2: Thing? It was just on our baseball team. No, that's what we did.
3: Dude, I saw dudes doing it to each other in the hallway all the time in high school.
2: Emily will come up from behind me and just.
3: Andrew doesn't like it. Andrew doesn't like it.
4: I say owie. Those are sensitive.
3: Andrew does that too. He does exactly what you're doing right now.
2: What am I doing right now? I'm covering it up.
3: He's covering up your nipples.
2: So purple squirrel.
3: You sensitive boy.
2: We are sensitive. Purple squirrel is a hypothetical person sought by an employer with the ideal combination of temperament, experience, and education for a particular job.
3: If you were in an interview and a potential boss said, you are quite the purple squirrel, I'd be like, I'm out.
2: I don't know much about a purple squirrel, but have you heard about the purple nurple?
3: And he'd be like, oh, yeah. Now I'm really out of here and I'm filing assault charges.
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0: 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Friday. You get rain throughout the day with the high of 75.
1: Okay, this is more my weather, more my speed, Jason.
0: It's already 66. Yes. You got the hoodie on. Go Big Red.
1: Go Big Red, baby!
0: All right, so what happened last night?
1: Oh, my gosh, you guys. What an epic game. A walk-off in the bottom of the 10th. I don't want to spoil the sports report later, but I stayed up. I stayed up for the whole thing.
0: You said a walk-off homer
1: in the 10th inning? A walk-off two-run homer in the bottom of the 10th.
0: And Huskers win.
1: Ava Kuzak, yes, baby. 5-3.
0: That's the kind of feel-good Friday I'm talking about.
1: Yes, I know. I was like, I'm either going to be real happy or real grumpy coming into work today.
0: And
1: so
0: we need a happy Meg.
1: Yes, always.
0: What time's the show start?
1: It starts at 6 a.m.
0: We'll talk soon. Sweet night.
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12: From the Plumright Time Saving Traffic Center, doesn't look to be any accidents or major lane restrictions so far on your morning commute. Overall, it's looking pretty clear across the metro on this Friday morning. Major routes like I-80, Dodge, and the JFK still look to be moving smoothly. So overall, if you're just heading out for your commute, there shouldn't be too many delays out there. I'm Jake Janicek.
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0: 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Sweet 98.5.
1: Yeah, we're fired up.
2: Yeah, yo.
1: 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You get mostly cloudy skies today with rain throughout. High of 75, 66 now.
2: Nice little break from the heat. I'll take it. It'll be 75 today. I think 78 tomorrow. A lot of rain in the future.
1: Yeah. So whoever washed their car yesterday, thank you. Coming up, do you want a good cry?
2: Oh.
1: I saw this parenting poem. It may get you choked up. We'll see. We'll see if it hits you in the feels or not. We were supposed to do it yesterday, and a lot of people were, you know, we put the control in the 98.5ers'
2: hands.
1: Right. So what do you want? Something funny?
2: Or do you want
1: something sad?
2: Something heartfelt. Not sad, but heartfelt.
1: Right. I mean, it hits you right in
2: it
1: the feels. Because
2: does.
1: We talk about going through seasons in life, and sometimes it feels like a blur because you're going nonstop, especially if you have multiple kiddos.
2: Yeah.
1: And the activities never end.
2: They do. I mean, and so it's basically, you know, stopping to enjoy the moment. You know, because they are fleeting. These moments are very fleeting.
1: Yeah, because most of the time you're going to know your kids as adults rather than kids.
2: Yeah, it's true.
1: Because they grow up.
2: They grow up.
1: Sorry, Peter Pan. They grow up.
2: They knew they grow up.
1: 825. One of the biggest signs you made it in life is having a what?
2: Oh, my gosh.
1: Gotta hear this.
2: I'm excited for that.
1: Meg, what's on your mind?
2: Oh, my goodness. Oh, we are gonna be taking a nap today, my friend. What a night. So yesterday we had like a little business dinner. Boss Keeley, Boss Allen, a couple other folks that we, you know, do business with and things. And
1: business.
2: Yeah, so I had a little 801 Chop House action last night.
1: What'd you eat? What was on the menu?
2: Ooh, they had a special last night. It was like a bone-on filet. And it was so juicy and delicious and cooked perfectly. And they never miss. And asparagus and broccolini and stuff, which are basically cousins. Because I don't eat broccoli.
1: You don't.
2: But broccolini is in the asparagus family. So it's more like asparagus.
1: So it doesn't taste like a in your mouth?
2: No, it does not taste like tree farts in my mouth. That is correct. But it was really fun. And then I'm like, okay, we got to get home because Nebraska softball starting at 8:30.
1: And then it went into extra innings.
2: And then it was a three-hour game and it got over at exactly 11:27 last night. 11:27.
1: But
2: your soul died a little bit when I told you I stayed up.
1: But it was a happy ending for the Huskers. Not so much for
2: Arkansas. Nope. Woo pig. Woo pig. Sorry.
1: Yikes.
2: I'm sorry. Any Arkansas fans? I don't know.
1: What was that?
2: Woo pig. I'm sorry. I actually don't hate Arkansas fans when they come to Omaha for the CWS. They've always been really fun and really, really nice. Of course, they have our old coach, you know. Mm-hmm. But it's whooping last night. Just love make fun of. But happy morning. It's a happy morning for me and I think for you as well.
1: Yeah, thank you. Thank you for the special delivery.
2: You're welcome.
1: Dr. Pepper, creamy coconut, zero calories, zero sugar
2: yes.
1: in my hands, a 12 pack, because I was trying to get my hands on this for a while now.
2: Yeah.
1: And Walmart and Sam's in my area, nothing. Then I went to Target, nothing.
2: OUT, baby.
1: Everything was out. But Meg found a way. Also, shout out to Dr. Pepper Dave.
2: Yeah, Dr. Pepper Dave.
1: At 180th, hooking us up.
2: Yeah, he messaged us yesterday on our Instagram, at Spicoli Meg Mornings, and said, hey, couple of packages, 12 packs are at, you know, customer service waiting for you at 180th and Q, which is nowhere near where either of us live. But I had ordered one already from Target and Papillion, so I went and got that yesterday. And then this weekend, I will so kindly take a trek for you out
1: Thank
2: there
1: you.
2: To Westo and grab that for you.
1: That's a distance.
2: It would probably be like a 40-minute drive for you. But for me, it's about 20.
1: And down the street.
2: Down 20. 20.
1: And you love being in your car.
2: I don't, but I will do it for you.
1: A lot of people say that's their happy place is their car.
2: No, I drive way too much for my car to be my happy place. I do love my car, but I'm not. Like, I would rather not live in it, but I'll do it for you.
1: Thank you.
2: You're welcome. I'll do it for you.
1: You want to crack open a cold one?
2: Yeah, I do.
1: All right, let's do that. I need to get this in the fridge.
2: Yeah, we need to get a couple. We also have ice currently being made.
1: Oh, okay. Do we have cups? Maker. We have cups here at the radio station?
2: Yeah, we got plenty.
1: Okay.
2: Because
1: sometimes, like I said, you got to be careful of the, you know, the stuff on top of cans.
2: Yes, I'm not a...
1: Because they're in the warehouse.
2: You,
1: and you know
2: freaked me out with that, pal.
1: You know what hangs out in warehouses?
2: Mice and rats and bugs.
1: Sometimes they like to crawl around on top of the cans.
2: And have some duties.
1: Yeah, so always wash the top of your can. But people are telling me that the bottles taste better than the cans. I don't know. We'll have to kind of decipher that.
2: Like the 2 liters?
1: No, like the 20 ounce bottles.
2: Oh.
1: 20 in a plastic bottle. So there's...
2: Oh, like, okay.
1: Like, I don't know. Yeah. I don't drink
2: okay.
1: pop. So
2: okay, gotcha.
1: This is a very rare treat for me.
2: For some reason, when you said bottles, I thought glass, but the beer. Beer comes in bottles.
1: Oh, okay. I haven't had that in one of those in a long time.
2: Yeah, well, I had 2 dirty martinis last
1: night. Thank you.
2: Yeah.
1: People are like, why don't you have some? I've had plenty. Trust me, I need a break. I have had my fair share.
2: Sometimes you just need to give your old liver a break.
1: Sweet 98.5.

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2: Omaha police arrested a man after an alleged abduction report early yesterday morning. Officers spotted a van near 40th and Saratoga, made a traffic stop in Midtown, and safely located a victim inside. 27-year-old Martin Anderson was booked into Douglas County Corrections on suspicion of false imprisonment.
1: Here's a reminder, road signs aren't usually suggestions, but apparently one Wisconsin driver thought road closed meant challenge accepted. The guy actually moved a barricade and drove straight into wet cement at a major highway construction site. Video shows his truck sunk wheels deep while crews had to yank him out with heavy machinery. Well, that's one way to get stuck in traffic.
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1: Millie Bobby Brown. You remember her?
2: Of course.
1: How do you know her?
2: 11 from Stranger Things.
1: You're so right on that. Well, she's back in the headlines with her man, Jake Bon Jovi.
2: Yeah, Jake Bon Jovi.
1: Yeah, that dude.
2: Bon Jovi.
1: Yeah. The son of...
2: John Bon Jovi.
1: There you go.
2: John Bon Jovi.
1: Fans are actually urging her to get a divorce.
2: No, what?
1: Last year, we saw viral videos of them in public with her carrying several bags and dealing with the baby seat and him having a much lighter load.
2: Oh.
1: And now, in a new clip that surfaced yesterday, she shared her husband's travel habits. She said when they travel, he doesn't pack any clothes just so he can go shopping once they get to their destination.
2: Oh, well, I mean, he's got the means to. Why is that a big deal?
1: Well, here comes the fans.
2: Oh, gosh.
1: She also added that he won't even pack a phone charger and will just steal hers.
2: Oh, well, I mean, Andrew and I, well, we each pack one, but then we sometimes wind up sharing one like throughout the day or something.
1: Well, people are saying that Millie exposed a spoiled little brat and a literal man-child.
2: Oh, wow.
1: One fan commented, look, he's a man-child born with a silver spoon in his mouth, married to a woman who's been working and taking care of her family since she was a child. Interesting to see how long this lasts.
2: Oh,
1: another said Millie raising two children.
2: Oh, that's...
1: The baby and her husband.
2: Yeah, that's quite the statement. Dang, dude.
1: That's kind of an interesting flex, though, like where you just don't even pack anything. You just,
2: right.
1: Now, I've always said, as long as you have your wallet, if your lost luggage is whatever, because, you know, as long as you have your wallet and your phone, you're going to be okay.
2: Right.
1: You can figure it out once you get to your destination.
2: Right.
1: But I can't imagine not packing anything.
2: Yeah. I mean, he has to buy everything down to socks and underwear and stuff.
1: Uh-huh.
2: And shoes. But
1: and then do you have to buy new luggage to bring it all back? Or do you just
2: it sounds like he stuffs it in her luggage.
1: Ugh.
2: But
1: here, carry this.
2: Here, put this in yours. I know. That's very interesting. But, I mean, he's got the means to do that. It sounds like he likes to shop. So, I mean, that part I don't necessarily care about. But just, like, you know, when it comes to your kid, like, take on some of the load, please. Moms always end up taking on, like, the mental load. You just help out, please.
1: Yeah, that'd be a good look on your part.
2: Yes, it would be.
1: In a new trailer for Disclosure Day, Steven Spielberg addresses the audience and he had this to say.
2: Oh, man.
3: I am much more inclined now than I was when I made Close Encounters to really believe that we're not the only intelligent civilization in the universe. I used to say to myself, wouldn't it be wonderful if all of this turned out to be true? I'm now thinking, wouldn't it be wonderful for people to know all of this is true?
4: Disclosure Day.
1: Steven Spielberg has been obsessed with aliens since E.T.
2: Right. And we all are obsessed with aliens. And the alien talk has only been ramping up the last several years. So,
1: and I got some people thinking that this movie is actually a primer for a real announcement about the existence of aliens.
2: Dude, wouldn't that be something?
1: Some people are saying the filming of this definitely not a coincidence.
2: Oh?
1: Why do I get the idea that this is a soft opening for the actual Disclosure Day?
2: Oh, my gosh. Soft opening.
1: Love the soft opening. Now,
2: that's
1: Disclosure
2: funny.
1: Day might have me in theaters June 12th because, you know.
2: It looks fantastic.
1: Looks like a great movie.
2: Yeah,
1: and aliens, you have our attention.
2: Yeah, maybe we'll have to have like a Spicoli and Meg viewing or something. That would be sick.
1: Who wants to go with us?
2: Yeah, who wants to go with
1: us? Who wants to go?
2: Please text us and we can be like, hey, Keely, can you rent a theater for us?
1: That's your feed brought to you by Village Point Oral Surgery. You won't believe what this man destroyed after his wife said the marriage is over.
2: Oh, no.
1: Can't make this stuff up right after this. Stay close.
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6: From the Plumrite Time Saving Traffic Center, doesn't look to be any accidents or major lane restrictions so far on your morning commute. Overall, it's looking pretty clear across the metro on this Friday morning. Major routes like I-80, Dodge, and the JFK still look to be moving smoothly. So overall, if you're just heading out for your commute, there shouldn't be too many delays out there. I'm Jake Janicek.
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0: Bacoli and Meg mornings, from funny to weird.
1: No way. That really happened?
0: You can't make this stuff up.
2: This guy is a home wrecker, quite literally. So a 48-year-old man in Pennsylvania named Eric Pierwiska came home on Tuesday after drinking all night, and his wife was not happy.
3: Not a good look.
2: Not a good look.
3: You don't want to smell your beer, bruh.
2: No, and also probably is not a nice drunk. So she told him their marriage was over. They yelled at each other, and he said, if it's over, I'll tear the house down. Okay. Which is an interesting flex, I guess. So we're going to call him Excavator Eric because he went outside and climbed into an excavator.
3: He actually had an excavator?
2: I guess. So, or at least there was one around, and began tearing into the house while his wife and two daughters were still inside. Obviously, the wife called 911. Fortunately, the police showed up before anyone could get hurt. But the damage to the house was pretty dang significant.
3: Yeah, looking at that picture,
2: yeah,
3: not good.
2: Not good at all.
3: There goes the house. Yeah. I mean, what an idiot.
2: Right. And a big chunk of the roof was torn down. Experts say the structural integrity is in question. Excavator Eric is now facing several charges, including causing a catastrophe, reckless endangerment, and disorderly conduct. His wife is planning to seek a protection from abuse order as well. But on the bright side, I guess he finally started that home renovation project that's been on his honey-do list.
1: You can't make this stuff up.
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0: Sweet 98.5, Spicoli and Meg Morning, 6:34. Rain throughout the day, high of 75, 66 now. We've said it before, Meg, naming a human is hard.
1: Yes, it is.
0: This mom was going through her daughter's yearbook, looking at some of the kiddos' names. She says, look, I'm trying not to judge, Meg. I'm really trying hard here.
1: Okay.
0: But I'm 1,000% fascinated by some of these kids' names. So she's sharing some of these unexpected names, such as Navy.
1: Okay, which is a very popular name right now.
0: She doesn't understand why.
1: Oh.
0: Like, what's the appeal to the name Navy?
1: I mean, I think it's a cute name. It's not a name that I would use for my children, but, like, I think it's a cute name.
0: And then she's scrolling through the yearbook. She sees the name Steel.
1: Okay. Yeah, I had a teacher whose children were named Steel, Stealth, and Sterling. Mr. Reeves. And so,
0: how do they spell Steel?
1: I think it was S-T-E-E-L.
0: Okay.
1: Yeah.
0: Yeah, that's how they spelled this name.
1: Yeah, I would hope so, because the other way is thievery. So I would hope it would be like what you're actually trying to imply, which is, like, you know, steel, metal, strong.
0: How do you feel about the name Barthy?
1: Okay, what?
0: B-A-R-T-H-Y.
1: It sounds like someone was trying to say Barbie and it came out Barthy.
0: Barthy. You had one too many.
1: Like, one too Barthy. Many. You're still hopped up on epidural and all kinds of meds, and you're like, I don't know, Barthy.
0: Yeah, how do you come up with that name if you're a parent? Now, I say, look.
1: It could be a family name.
0: Naming a kid is hard. It's got to be a family name.
1: It has to be.
0: Or combined names.
1: Or short for Bartholomew, maybe? And the kid went by Barthy? That's very
0: She's also questioning canon.
1: Canon's kind of funny. Canon's kind of funny.
0: And then people started to jump in the comments to share their thoughts on names they have heard from classmates. This woman goes, I'm a substitute teacher. I've seen so many interesting names. One boy was named Prince Almighty. Clever.
1: Really thought a lot of this child. Prince Almighty.
0: In my granddaughter's graduating class, there was 12 boys with various spellings of the same name. Caden, C-A-D-E-N. Caden, K-A-Y-D-E-N. Caden, K-A-D-E-N, Caden, C-A-Y-D-E-N.
1: Oh, my gosh.
0: And then Caden, K-A-I-D-E-N.
1: Oh, my gosh.
0: And then K-D-N, Caden.
1: Caden, okay. Wow. Wow.
0: What a name. I like the name Caden. I didn't realize there were so many unique spellings to the name Caden.
1: I didn't either, but
0: K-D-N might be the best.
1: That's the short, sweet, to the point, and we like it.
0: We love.
1: Yeah, love.
0: Keep it simple. Like, my kids' names? Beck, B-E-C-K.
1: Yeah.
0: Easy. And it punches.
1: Right.
0: Price, P-R-Y-C-E.
1: Yeah. Finn, F-I-N-N. Bam.
0: Keep it simple for the kids.
1: Keep it simple. It's so easy.
0: This nurse goes, look, while working at NICU, NICU.
1: Yeah.
0: She said there was this precious baby girl named Crystal Shanda Lear.
1: No. Listen. You're basically choosing her profession for her, and we all know what it is. Adult ballerina. Okay, Crystal Shanda Lear. Uh-huh. No, we don't.
0: First name Crystal, middle name Shanda, last name Lear.
1: Oh, my God.
0: I mean, what a play on words. We love alliteration, though.
1: That's not alliteration. That's just a play. That's just a play. The last name was Lear, so it's Crystal Lear or Crystal, and it's the full name Shanda. Shanda's not an... Oh, my God. You're choosing her profession for her.
0: Look, I appreciate parents with humor. I'm not against Crystal Shanda Lear. And I'm not against Caden, K-D-N.
1: And you know what? That's fun for other people. That's what we always say.
0: Always fun for you guys. Fun for us, too. 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Stay close. 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
5: Scattered showers Friday morning, cooler today and breezy. A high in Omaha of 76 degrees with east-southeasterly gusts possible up to 25 miles an hour. Chance for isolated rain and thunderstorms in the afternoon, though many looking to remain dry. Mostly cloudy with isolated showers and thunderstorms possible overnight with a low of 64. I'm meteorologist Caitlin Harvey with KETV NewsWatch 7.
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20: From the Plumrite time-saving traffic center, heads up, there's an accident causing 2 left lanes to be blocked at I-80 going westbound at 84th, and that's looking to cause stop-and-go traffic through that area. But other than that, it's pretty clear across the metro. Other major routes like Dodge and the JFK are still moving smoothly. Overall, if you're not moving through I-80, there shouldn't be too many delays out there. I'm Jake Janicek.
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0: 6:44 on your Friday morning. Expect rain throughout the day with a high of 75.
1: Ew.
0: Meg, we're about 6 minutes out from pop-up audio.
1: Yeah, it's your last chance to score $50 to Cheeseburgers, a takeout joint over in Blackstone District. Delicious smash burgers could be coming your way. Just know the show will play some audio from yesterday. You fill in the blank. It's not hard, though, guys. We make it super easy.
0: Keep it simple, Spicoli.
1: And that's why.
0: We love our music and museums, right?
1: We absolutely do.
0: Shout out Durham.
1: Shout out.
0: By the way, next week, you're going to be winning passes into the Durham to see the new exhibit on full display. Disney Heroes and Villains. All the costumes. If you want a sneak peek into that, check out our Instagram.
1: Yeah, it's Spicoli Make Mornings because you took the boys last weekend. Right? Was it last weekend already?
0: It was Sunday.
1: It was Sunday. Yeah, so it was. Yeah, it was last weekend. And all the days blur together. You get it. But it was so cool to see some of the stuff. And I know you didn't give away everything, but like,
0: you'll see, man, some things.
1: Some cool stuff I know that will get people in the door.
0: Iconic costumes in Disney movies.
1: Iconic.
0: So yeah, we love our music and museums. Researchers at University College in London found that people who regularly engage in arts and cultural activities may actually age more slowly.
1: Okay, hashtag culture.
0: The study looked at more than 3,000 adults, compared their hobbies with changes in their DNA tied to aging, and the results, pretty impressive.
1: Okay.
0: People who did arts activities at least once a week appeared to age 4% more slowly than people who rarely participated.
1: Okay.
0: And so I think this goes back to teachers saying, hey, what do we need from you? Participation.
1: Mm-hmm. Always raise your hand. Don't be afraid.
0: And that's why you hear a very interactive and engaging radio show, because we're always asking you to be part of the show.
1: Yes.
0: You are the star here on 98.5.
1: That's
0: researchers say that it's comparable to the benefits of weekly exercise when you participate in these activities.
1: Well, that's good, because it exercises your brain, which is very important.
0: That part.
1: It is probably your most important muscle.
0: Activities included things like listening to music, which you do here on Sweet 98.5. Reading. We always talk about going to the library.
1: Yep.
0: And going to museums, checking out art, doing fun activities like that.
1: We love doing all those things, because it's also very fascinating for children to see that kind of stuff, because it opens up entirely new worlds for them to explore. It's awesome.
0: A professor behind the study said that art should be viewed as healthy, promoting behavior in a similar way to exercise.
1: Oh, there you go. So, I mean, and there are sometimes, you know, I mean, we did theater and I did show choir, did all kinds of stuff. And there's a lot of the time they went hand in hand, because like our show choir routine, like we were doing, you know, singing, we were reading music, we were doing all that kind of stuff. We were learning choreography. All that stuff requires a lot of memorization, a lot of practice, just like doing a sport. And it was like really high energy stuff. So we were having to learn to breathe and sing and move very quickly at the same time. Costume changes, you name it.
0: Mental and physical workout.
1: Yeah, it was. I was like, there's a reason why we were all sweating and out of breath by the end of it.
0: And the teacher's like, yes, that's what I'm talking about. That's great participation. We'll get to pop-up audio after Bruno. Sweet 98.5.

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2: 98.5. All this week, you've been playing for 50 bucks to spend at Cheeseburgers, a takeout joint over in Blackstone. All you got to do is know the show, and you're going to go enjoy some delicious smash burgers on us. Plus, you know, it's like a Grateful Dead themed restaurant. So always good tunes, great food, cold drinks. Jerry Garcia up on the wall with his, missing middle finger. It's the best. Love it. All you got to do, it's a whole vibe.
3: It's a vibe, baby.
2: It's a vibe, baby. All you got to do is know the show, and you are heading there on us. So yesterday, we were talking about pop. We had a lot of pop talk yesterday. Hashtag pop talk. And apparently, this pop is making a new hard version, which I'm chef's kiss on board for. But is it an old lady pop?
3: Meg, do you consider an old person pop?
2: I mean, it's my favorite pop. I'm not old, but I do get made fun of a lot because it is my favorite pop.
3: It's an old lady pop.
2: Is it, though? What pop is it? Is it A, Fresca, B, Squirt, or C, Dr. Pepper? 402-277-9898. 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
2: Pop-up audio. This week, $50 of cheeseburgers to take out. Joint on the line. Know the show. You are scoring it on us. Yesterday, we were talking about pop. And apparently, this pop is making a new hard version, but it is not an old lady pop.
3: Meg, do you consider an old person pop?
2: I mean, it's my favorite pop. I'm not old, but I do get made fun of a lot because it is my favorite pop.
3: It's an old lady pop.
2: It's not. So what is it? Is it A, Fresca, B, Squirt, or C, Dr. Pepper, 402-277-9898?
3: Tracy in Omaha, you're up.
21: Fresca.
2: Yay!
3: Yeah! Hey!
2: Well, they're coming out with a new version of Fresca that has alcohol in it, which they already do have one, but this is a harder version of it, apparently. But Jason was like, it's an old lady pop. And I was like, it's not an old lady pop.
3: What's your opinion? Old lady pop or not?
21: Well, because I like Fresca and I'm old. I'm sorry, Meg.
2: No! Okay, but Tracy, I can counter that with I'm young and I love Fresca. So,
3: but Meg also loves Grape Nuts, so.
2: I love Grape Nuts and Werther's Original.
3: Damn!
2: I have been told I'm an old soul, so.
3: That hurt.
21: Old soul is good, Meg.
2: Yes, thank you. Okay, Tracy, you're my kind of people. Do you want to go play bridge together and then also go to cheeseburgers and take out join.
3: Let's go.
2: Come on, get your cane. Let's go.
21: Absolutely. But cheeseburgers is not an old soul place.
2: It is great for dad.
21: Thank you so much.
3: You're so welcome. Have the best day. Hey, coming up next week, you're going to the Durham Museum when you play pop-up audio. And coming up next, any cool summer traditions you have with your teen? We have over 10 teed up. Let's see if you would put any of these into action. Sweet 98.5.
2: Yeah.

0: 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The funniest fun you'll ever have. That's our elevator pitch. Sweet 98.5.
1: Yeah, we're fired up.
2: Yeah, yo.
1: 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You get rain throughout the day with the high of 75, 67 right now. And coming up, you want to cry.
2: Oh.
1: Do you want a good cry?
2: I mean, nothing like a good cleansing cry to end the week, I suppose.
1: A good Friday cry where you just let it rip.
2: Okay.
1: I saw this parenting poem.
2: Uh-huh.
1: And it got me a little choked up.
2: Uh-huh.
1: Let's see if I can read it without choking up.
2: Oh, I don't think that's going to be a thing.
1: Because, you know, we always talk about seasons as parents.
2: Yes.
1: And how you're supposed to appreciate each season that
2: yes.
1: you're in. Because for a majority of your life, you will know your kids as adults as opposed to kids.
2: That is correct.
1: Which is crazy to think about.
2: Right. Yes, that is true.
1: So we'll unpack that at 7:25. Speaking of kiddos, you have a regular tradition with your teen that they don't seem to be growing out of.
2: Uh-huh.
1: Because I saw this list of summer traditions to start over the summer.
2: Yeah.
1: A little more, it's a little more wholesome than cool. So maybe it skews younger, like if, you know, they're 13,
2: yeah, like
1: 14.
2: Kind of teeny boppers, little tweens.
1: Yeah. You know, we see a bunch of tweens out of Scary Acres.
2: Yes, we do.
1: They live their best life.
2: Early high school. Yeah, they really do.
1: Living their best life out of Scary Acres.
2: They think that they are grown-ups, and you're not, but
1: we have a lot of fun out there.
2: We have so much fun. There's a lot of sweethearts that do come up. Hey, my mom and I listen to you. Hey, my mom and I listen to you. We're like, yes. Yes, you do.
1: Love to hear it. We'll see you out there this fall.
2: This fall, yeah.
1: Speaking of these summer traditions, this person says, the summer bucket list ritual. Write it on day one. Cross things off together. Review it on the last day of summer.
2: Fun. That's cute.
1: How about the weekly high and low? Every Sunday dinner, share your best and worst moment of the week.
2: That's nice, because then it shows, you know, it's a moment to show gratitude and then a moment of brevity, maybe, where it's like, yeah, this wasn't so great. And then maybe that opens up a discussion about how you can do something better or how you can make a situation, you know, better and something to that effect. I like that.
1: They also say have the first day of summer breakfast.
2: Oh, cute.
1: Same diner, same booth, same order year after year.
2: Cute.
1: Make it a tradition.
2: Yeah.
1: A special night drive, same route, windows down, Sweet 98.5 up.
2: Yes, that part. But I love that idea. That's very sweet.
1: About a new recipe. I could see you doing this with Finn.
2: Oh, yes.
1: Me, not so much. I'm like, same five meals, keep it simple. It's
2: they
1: called
2: cycle through.
1: Decision fatigue.
2: Yes.
1: I don't want to have to make decisions. I know what my meal plan already is, and
2: yes.
1: I just follow the plan, so I don't have to think about it. It's way easier.
2: Yes.
1: Everything is tracked.
2: We keep it simple.
1: If you're somebody like Megan who loves to cook, one new recipe a week, you can pick a dish that neither of you has made.
2: That's fun.
1: You cook it together, and then you could rate it, maybe post it on social.
2: Yeah.
1: Share what you love.
2: See if, you know, the 98.5ers want to, you know, take a vote on it or, you know, comment on it to see if it's something they would try. I like that.
1: Yeah.
2: Finn hasn't been in the kitchen with me a lot lately.
1: Yeah, he likes hanging out. Stirring.
2: He does a lot of stirring. Make sure we're teaching stove safety. It's hot. We don't touch when it's red. You know, so he knows. He's very smart.
1: Again, summer traditions to start with your teenager. They're saying the end of the week campfire or a candle where you just light a candle and you light something. You sit down, no phones, and you just talk until it burns out.
2: That's cute. That's a super cute idea. We do have a fire pit in our backyard, and we've been wanting to spend some more, you know, nights out there together. And Finn loves it. He loves being out there with the fire pit. So
1: how about the summer dare jar?
2: Oh, fun.
1: You write small dares on paper, pull one out each weekend, and you both have to do it.
2: That's fun.
1: You got to follow up.
2: Okay.
1: You got to do it.
2: I like
1: that. The summer dare jar. I mean, that could be with any age.
2: Yeah, I was going to say, that's any age. I could see you doing that with the boys.
1: Yeah, the boys love truth or dare.
2: Yeah.
1: Their dare.
2: Yes.
1: Their dares are obnoxious. The other day, it was like, we were playing truth or dare, and Beckett was like, dare. Or no, he asked me truth or dare, and I said dare, and he's like, go underneath the table. I'm like
2: the dining room table.
1: Yeah, underneath the dining room table and do what? Just sit there.
2: Okay.
1: Thank
2: But how isn't it funny to see?
1: Because the kids crawl. Well, here's what.
2: The kids crawl under
1: the kids crawl under the table. And, you know, Emily and I will be sitting there. They'll get done with dinner. We're still eating. And then Price likes to tickle our feet.
2: Oh, my gosh.
1: Like,
2: of course he does.
1: And I'm like, what's that? Is that a spider?
2: What is it?
1: Is there some sort of animal?
2: Is there a mouse?
1: He's just laughing so hard as he's.
2: And he thinks it's so funny. That's so cute.
1: Yeah, he loves doing that.
2: I mean, the imagination.
1: Is there a tickle monster down there?
2: Ah.
1: I don't know what this is.
2: Okay.
1: And then I'll peek and he'll look away.
2: That's so cute,
1: he's
2: though.
1: Kids, man.
2: I know. But that's like such out of the mouths of babes, right? Just they're so innocent and sweet.
1: You just go with it.
2: It's right. That's exactly
1: that's
2: what
1: the
2: you
1: season
2: do.
1: We're in.
2: It is the season we're in.
1: And by the way, at 7:25, we're going to read the parenting poem.
2: Oh, I don't know if my heart's ready yet. I don't know if I'm ready yet.
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1: A former CIA official is accused of stealing more than $40 million in gold bars from the federal government. Investigators say the agents found more than 300 gold bars, about $2 million in cash, and dozens of luxury watches inside the man's Virginia home. This man is now facing several theft charges and made very, very good choices in his career.
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1: Omaha police arrested a man after an alleged abduction report early yesterday morning. Officers spotted a van near 40th and Saratoga, made a traffic stop in Midtown, and safely located a victim inside. 27-year-old Martin Anderson was booked into Douglas County Corrections on suspicion of false imprisonment.
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1: Main for Nebraska. Big pitch time and again for the Razorbacks. In the center by Kuzak Johnson going back. It's gone. It's over. It's Ava. Two out magic from Ava Kuzak. And it was worth the wait.
2: Yes, it was. And it was worth staying up so late for last night. Ava Kuzak.
3: She hit a bomb. 242 feet.
2: Yes.
3: I love the measurements of that. And it looked like she barely even swung.
2: That's generally what it looks like in softball. It's
3: crack
2: amazing.
3: Of the bat.
2: Just absolute power from Ava Kuzak.
3: All in the legs, baby.
2: Oh, it's all in the hips, baby. She hit that game-winning two-run home run in the bottom of the 10th. Softball's only seven innings, you guys. It was a three-hour game last night. Nebraska defeated Arkansas. Whooping! 5-3 at the Women's College World Series on opening day. The victory is the Huskers' first at the WCWS since 2002. And Kuzak's heroics sent the late night Devon Park crowd, which was filled with Nebraska fans. Are we shocked? No. But it sent him into a frenzy. And Kuzak's blast capped a tightly contested game in OKC last night. Arkansas took a 3-2 lead in the eighth inning on an RBI single by Ella McDowell. It was getting a little sweaty. However, the Huskers wiped that away and that one-run deficit away with a home run by Hannah Coor. And that was amazing. She bats right after Jordy. And so that towering shot was Coor's seventh home run of the season. Jordy Fromm pitched a complete game for Nebraska. She's 52-6 on the season. Struck out 9 batters while scattering 8 hits. I mean, just amazing. And she allowed an early home run, though, by Kaylee Wyckoff. But Nebraska rallied back on a run scoring hits by Samantha Bland, Bella Bacon, our first baseman. Nebraska advances to play Alabama tomorrow.
3: It's going to be a great game.
2: It's going to be an awesome game tomorrow night.
3: And you just see Nebraska, they're just doing the basics. They're hitting the ball when they need to. They're striking out players when they need to. Dude, and all of them are playing together and it looks effortless.
2: They are a gritty team. Very gritty. Always finding a way. So 6 p.m. tomorrow night on ESPN. That's going to be a good one. I'm so excited. Go Big Red. And the first Lincoln Baseball Regional in nearly two decades is here. Nebraska hosts South Dakota State, Ole Miss, and Arizona State in double elimination pod, hoping to advance to the program's first ever Super Regional since 2005. The Huskers open the weekend with the Jackrabbits today at 3 p.m. It'll be streaming on ESPN+. The Rebels and the Sun Devils get the nightcap at 8 p.m. So Nebraska will send its regular season, regular Friday starter, I should say, Carson Jassa to the mound against SDSU. So that should be a good one. And also Coach Will Bolt, he dismissed the idea of saving his ace for a power conference opponent on Saturday. He's like, no, it's Friday. Carson's going to get the start as per usual. And then last night, talk about some heroics and saving their season, the series against the Spurs and the Thunder is heading to game 7. And I mean, it was just crazy. The San Antonio Spurs absolutely steamrolled OKC 118-91 in game 6 of the Western Conference Finals. Few takeaways from the game. Victor Wembanyama completely took over. We're not shocked. He finished with 28 points. He had 10 rebounds. He had 3 blocks. He hit 4 threes. After a quieter game 5, obviously, he came out ultra aggressive last night and just set the tone immediately. San Antonio basically controlled the game from the opening minutes. They jumped out early behind hot 3-point shooting, just really never let OKC settle in. And the third quarter was the knockout punch. The Spurs outscored the Thunder 32-13 in that period. And OKC went more than 8 minutes with only 1 made basket. So think about that, 8 whole minutes and they hadn't made a shot. That's crazy.
3: Dang.
2: Especially with the season they have, especially with SGA having the season he had, you know?
3: Well, it's funny to me that SGA has to play all 4 quarters now because during the season, he only plays 3.
2: Right.
3: Because they're blowing out these teams. And now we have to see his conditioning. Can he make it all 4 quarters?
2: Can he make it? And speaking of SGA, he never really found a rhythm offensively. He only scored 15 points, but shot 6-for-18 from the floor as the Spurs defense just swarmed him all night. So now we'll head into game 7 tomorrow night in OKC. So goes back to the Thunder's home court with the winner heading to the NBA Finals to face the New York Knicks. That will be tomorrow night at 7 p.m. It should be a really fun game 7. Also, should be a really fun weekend of Husker softball, Husker baseball, no shortage of sports. And you know what, Jason? Go Big Red, baby!
3: Let's go. That's Make No Sports brought to you by Village Point Oral Surgery. It's not even 8 a.m. Why have you already cried?
2: Oh my gosh.
3: Do you need a good cry? I saw this parenting poem, and it may get you choked up. 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
5: From the Plumrite Time Saving Traffic Center, heads up, there's an accident causing the left lane to be blocked to I-80 going westbound at 84th. This looks to be causing stop and go traffic through that area. But other than that, still looking to be pretty clear across the metro. Major routes like I-80 and on the JFK still look to be moving smoothly. So overall, there shouldn't be too many delays out there if you're not going through I-80. I'm Jake Janicek.
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0: Sweet 98.5, Spicoli and Meg morning, 7:31, mostly rainy throughout the day with the high of 75, 66 now. Meg, when was the last time you had a good cry?
1: Probably Tuesday. Yeah, Tuesday I had a good cry.
0: Let it rip.
1: Yeah, I was at, I was at my little therapy appointment, having a little cry.
0: Discussing some things.
1: Yeah, getting some stuff off my chest.
0: And you felt better.
1: I
0: assume you felt better.
1: It's always very freeing. I know. I don't usually like to divulge all the, personal bits of my life, but I feel like therapy, a lot of people use it, and it's just nice to be able to have an unbiased third-party person to talk to about some stuff, and, we got a lot of stuff going on in our life, so just need to unload sometimes.
0: Well, I had a good cry when I read this parenting poem.
1: Yeah, and I know that if you're crying, it's good, so.
0: And I was annoyed at myself. I got caught up in this poem.
1: Stop. And it's okay to feel vulnerable.
0: I thought yesterday, I was like, do 98.5ers need a good cry or do they need a good laugh? And so we put it to the test.
1: Right.
0: And you controlled the show. You choose your adventure style. And yesterday, 98.5ers wanted a good laugh. But then others are like, you have to read the parenting poem. I want to hear what it's all about. Do we want to do this?
1: Right. I think so.
0: Yeah, of course. I mean, I don't want every show to be the same. I never want to do the same show twice.
1: We love having fun and we love, trying to make you laugh, but also we're humans too.
0: Oh, we are? I thought we were just puppets on the radio here on 50th and Dodge.
1: No, dance, monkey, dance. No, we are not necessarily always monkeys on the mic, though we do prefer to be, we don't take ourselves too seriously, so we do prefer to have some more fun. But at the same time, we're parents too. So, I mean, Jason's got, two boys. I've got a bonus son. And so, there are moments where, we just got to take a moment and take a step back a little bit.
0: And a lot of the 98.5ers that we meet are parents.
1: Yeah.
0: And they're going through it. And when days are crazy, my wife, Emily, always reminds me, this is just the season
1: we're in.
0: And she says, you better embrace it now because you're going to be sad when it's gone.
1: Yeah, it's true.
0: And then we become empty nesters.
1: Yeah. I mean, my parents, look at that. They got three kids in their 30s and they're 60 years old pretty much. So
0: what happens when, they feel empty nest? Do they ever feel like, oh, I'm an empty nester?
1: I think my
0: or
1: mom.
0: Or your dad's like, oh, what do you want over here again?
1: Right. No, I think.

0: Yeah, I think my mom loves when we still come over. I think my dad's like, you just get out of my house already.
1: Leave my beer alone,
0: Meg. I think he secretly does love having us over, but he's like,
1: he's fine with a little bit of chaos.
0: Why are you here? Is my favorite thing he says.
1: Why are you here?
0: Because I missed you. And then he's like, whatever. What do you want? And I'm like, no, I just wanted to come say hi, y'all.
1: Nicole saying, my 17-year-old just graduated from Elkhorn South, and my other two boys go to Elkhorn Valley. My 17-year-old dating someone in the Miller North.
0: Infinity. Okay. Oh, we were talking about show choir, because she did say, she's like, my boys are in show choir, and love that you talk about it on the show. And because I was such a big show choir nut, and when I was in high school at Ralston, and we had a really, really awesome show choir, we would win awards and stuff all the time. So, like, it was some great memories. So we were kind of reminiscing about show choir things.
1: Yeah. And, so again, it goes back to having kids, and we're all going through seasons in life. Whether you just had a newborn, congratulations.
0: Yes.
1: Whether you're in the toddler stage.
0: Yes.
1: You know, it can be interesting.
0: Which is when I started dating Andrew, Finn was in the toddler stage.
1: And then all of a sudden they become tweens.
0: Yeah.
1: And then teenagers, and then they're out of the house.
0: I know.
1: And so you try to like appreciate each season you're in. I always have friends tell me like, look, you really got to just soak this all in, because pretty soon they're going to be sassy little teenagers.
0: Yeah.
1: Pretty soon. And then I hear from others like, man, blink and you'll miss it. Well, and I can't imagine Price and Becca as teenagers and driving, and, you know, in tuxedos going to prom.
0: Right. And we talk about this a lot because, you know, we both have children who are about the same age. Price is 4 months older than Finn. And then Beck is 9. And then I have a 16-year-old niece. And now you have a niece and nephew who are, you know, college age. Like, and they're, Olivia's 19, 20?
1: She'll be 19 in July.
0: She'll be 19. So she's a bit younger for her. Okay, so she's going to be 19. And then
1: Abram is 21.
0: And so, and then you've got your other nephews who are, you know, about the same age as your boys. And so we all, and same thing. It's like, I've got nieces who are about the same age as your boys. And so.
1: And it takes a village, doesn't
0: it? It does take a village. So we're like, you know, it's like we have you and I, you know, both have children in our lives who are in these different stages of life. But even like my niece, who's the first grandkid on our side, you know, watching her turn 16 a few weeks ago, I'm like, who said you could get this old? I was standing outside the hospital door, you know, room, listening to you be born and bawling my eyes out. I'm like, I'm an aunt. This is amazing.
1: Yeah, it's pretty surreal.
0: Yeah.
1: I remember seeing Abram when Danielle, that changed. I was like, whoa, my sister is a mom.
0: Yeah, that's what I still think. I'm like, God, my sister is a mom.
1: And they say that about me. They're like, whoa, my brother, Jason, I can't believe he had kids.
0: Yeah, I can't believe he's a dad. I know. And I, you know, it's so funny. And it's like, and I'm a bonus mom. So like, I obviously haven't had biological children yet, but it is kind of interesting to like, see how, you know, people adapt to that whole thing. Like, is she a mom? Is she not a mom? Is she not? And I'm like, you know, I mean, I help clothe, house, feed and raise this child with my fiance, soon to be husband. So I would like to think I am a parent.
1: You are certainly you are more than qualified as a bonus mom. Trust.
0: I'm, you know, taking him to appointments and working with him on things that he needs, you know, that we need to help him with. And I helped potty train him. I helped do all the things. Mm-hmm. So I would like to think that I should get a few stripes.
1: Yes, you have many stripes. Well, here's a parenting poem.
0: Do we have Kleenex in the studio? Is it here readily available? Because I'm going to probably have mascara running down my face. Thank you. Okay. I haven't looked at it yet. So I'm just.
1: It's called The Last Time.
0: Oh, God.
1: From the moment you hold your baby in your arms, you will never be the same.
0: Mm.
1: You might long for the person you were before, when you had freedom and time and nothing in particular to worry about. You will know tiredness like you never knew it before. And days will run into days that are exactly the same. Full of feedings, burping, diaper changes, crying, whining and fighting, naps or lack of naps. It might seem like a never-ending cycle, and it does. But don't forget, there is a last time for everything. This is when
0: oh my God.
1: They will fall asleep on you after a long day, and it will be the last time you ever hold your sleeping child. One day you will carry them on your hip, then set them down and never pick them up that way again. You will scrub their hair in the bath at night. And from that day on, they will want to bathe alone. They will hold your hand across the road.
0: Jeez, Louise, dude.
1: Then never reach for it again. Do I go on? There's a few.
0: I mean,
1: that's tough.
0: We've made it this far. Dang, dude.
1: They will creep into your room at midnight for cuddles, and it will be the last time you ever wake to this. One afternoon, you will sing the wheels on the bus go round and round.
0: That's one of our favorites right now, too.
1: And you do all the actions.
0: Yes.
1: Then you never sing that song to them again. They will kiss you goodbye at the school gate. Then the next day, they will want to walk alone. You will read a final bedtime story and wipe your last dirty face. They will run with your with arms raised for the very last time. The thing is, you won't even know it's the last time until there are no more times. And even then, it'll take you a while to realize. So while you're living in these times, remember there are only so many of them. And when they are gone, you will yearn for just one more day of them for the last time.
0: Oh, my gosh.
1: That's
0: yes, thank you, Jason. Dude.
1: That's the poem that got me the other day. I was roped in. Now, normally, I'm not that, but that one got me.
0: Okay. It's just kind of wild because I'm like, the first part with the feedings and the burpings, like, personally, like, I wasn't around for those moments. But then you start talking about the other moments about, like, scrubbing their hair in the tub or reading him a bedtime story. Or I just said to Andrew, I'm like, there's going to be a day where he doesn't want to just grab my hand when we're walking into Target. And he does it automatically. And just, like, sometimes I look down at his little hand and I'm like, oh, I just love that I get to hold this little hand. Or, like, today I get to pick him up and we get to start our parenting week. And I'm just, like, chomping at the bit for 3 p.m., you know. And I'm like, we're going to go home and do what we always do, which is lay on the couch together. He always lays on me and cuddles me and we watch a movie just so we can just have some time together. And I'm just like, that just hits so hard.
1: Yeah.
0: Because I've been around in his life for almost 4 years and he's, almost six. So
1: been there,
0: Jason,
1: for a lot of it.
0: And you've been, obviously you've got to see all of these stages so far.
1: Zach saying, stop.
0: Nope.
1: Tears.
0: Yeah.
1: Ryan says, kids, something special. And it'll be sad when the nest is empty. Definitely going through it. My fourth just graduated from Bellevue West. It was a year of show choir theater, West High Singers Choir. It was eventful, stressful, and full of fun. We are definitely both sad and glad it's over. And that's just one of the five. So we are on to the next journey. Amber saying, as a mom of two teens, way to pull at the heartstrings this morning. This stage may be the hardest, trying to hold on, but also let them be independent. Heather, why'd you do that while I'm driving, Jason? I'm bawling. Now I got to fix my makeup.
0: Yeah, I get it. My makeup's coming off now, so it's fine.
1: Carrie saying, why did I cry before 8 a.m.? Today is my baby's third birthday.
0: Nora,
1: she was born at 28 weeks, and it's been an uphill battle, but she's the strongest, sassiest little lady.
0: God bless her.
1: When I put her to bed last night, I squeezed her goodnight for the last time as a two-year-old, and I woke up crying.
0: Oh. Dang, dude. Darla said both my children are in their 30s and I have tears running down my face. Yeah.
1: I heard once, what did I hear once about kids? It was, do you ever stop worrying about them?
0: No.
1: Like once they're 18,
0: no.
1: They're an adult,
0: no.
1: Say they move out. Do you stop worrying? Nope. Never, ever.
0: Yeah, never. Never,
1: my mom
0: ever,
1: used to
0: ever,
1: say,
0: ever.
1: She'd always say, you won't understand until you have kids.
0: Yeah,
1: you know.
0: And it's true. It's absolutely true. And Amanda just said, you guys are in the thick of it. The days are long, but the time is short. I never thought I would be a cliche and say that the time goes fast, but my oldest is about to be 21. My youngest is about to be 18. She just graduated high school. She's thinking of college in the fall, and all I want is for her to be attached at my hip like she was when she was little. It's true. I mean, Andrew and I are still even just wrapping around, the fact that, like, Finn's going to be in kindergarten in the fall. And I'm like, dude, I've known him his whole life, but I'm like watched him go through toddler stages and everything and like
1: growing and getting better
0: and
1: at speech.
0: He's 4'1" and 63 pounds. This dude's a unit. And I'm like, what? Who said you could get this big? Like, no. And one of these days he's not going to want to cuddle us and like come watch Aladdin in our bed at 7 a.m. on a Saturday,
1: 402-277-9898. It's not even 8 a.m. Why have you already cried?
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4: Scattered showers Friday morning, cooler today and breezy. A high in Omaha of 76 degrees with east southeasterly gusts possible up to 25 miles an hour. Chance for isolated rain and thunderstorms in the afternoon, though many looking to remain dry. Mostly cloudy with isolated showers and thunderstorms possible overnight with a low of 64. I'm meteorologist Caitlin Harvey with KETV Newswatch 7.
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9: From the Plumrite Time Saving Traffic Center, looks like the accident on I-80 has cleared up, but there still looks to be stop-and-go traffic at I-80 going westbound between I-480 and 72nd, so still be safe through that area. Overall, it's still looking pretty clear across the metro on this Friday morning. Other major routes like Dodge and the JFK are still looking to be moving smoothly, but delays could start picking up over the next hour. I'm Jake Janicek.
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1: 7:50 on your Friday morning. Expect rain throughout the day with a whole lot of tears. High of 75.
0: Yeah, the sky's even crying.
1: We just got through the parenting poem. Talking about parenting, obviously, both of us parents, I have a 6 and a 9-year-old. You hear them on the radio show in between the commercials telling, we'll be back in 60.
0: Yes.
1: And saying a bunch of fun stuff. And
0: sweet boys.
1: I think as a dad, you know, it's fun to show them your passions as well as listen and be part of their passions.
0: Yeah.
1: And my kids know that I want them to be master communicators. Mm-hmm. And so we work on language all the time. We work on speech. We work on enunciating and communicating and all the things. Communicating, because I've been in radio for over half of my life.
0: Right.
1: And so it's just part of me. It's ingrained in my brain. And so I want them to be a part of it.
0: And
1: so,
0: I love it.
1: And then, you know, they'll join us in studio and we'll do voice a lot of stuff. And we have a lot of fun doing that. And I know Finn is going to be joining us in the future, doing some things.
0: Yeah. We have been, like you said, you know, we also want Finn to be a master communicator. His speech is, you know, a little bit more delayed than like your boys is. So he's been really working so hard.
1: He's come a long way since I've known him.
0: I know. Just in the last 2.5 years, this child is like, we went from, you know, speaking babbles basically to now full sentences and being able to tell us like what he needs, what he wants, and then telling us like funny stories and singing songs. And we're just like, is a totally different kid. So I'm excited because I want to bring him in the studio and record some stuff because he's like, he calls Spicoli Coley, which is the cutest thing ever. And he's like, hi, Coley.
1: Hello.
0: Jason's easier for him because he has an Uncle Jason already. So he's like, hi, Jason. And he's the sweetest little kid, but it's like sweet 98.5. And he's always listening when they listen in the car on the way to school. And he's like, huh, Meg, my Meg. And I get videos all the time and it's just like, ooh. Mm-hmm. And he has a little microphone and headphones at home now too.
1: Love it.
0: So he's like, Meg, look, radio. And I'm like, yes.
1: You're on the radio.
0: Yes, it's so cute.
1: And so that parenting poem hit us a lot in the feels.
0: Yeah.
1: And a lot of texts coming in, calls coming in because we asked it. Look, it's not even 8 a.m. Why'd you release a good cry? Sweet 98.5, who's this?
24: It's Anna.
1: Hi, Anna.
0: I'm crying too because I can't stop now.
24: I am because it was already a hard enough day today because my baby girl, who is 26, is moving away to Boston today.
0: Oh, my gosh.
24: So, thanks a lot. I was already having a hard enough time as it is.
1: Well, we're thinking of
24: you. I tell you, every year, it never failed, I cried the first day of school. And every time my kids transitioned from, like, the fifth grade into junior high and then from junior high into high school, I cried, like, for a week every day I dropped them off.
0: Oh.
24: It was ridiculous.
0: It's hard, man.
24: It is. You know, she's 26. My oldest is going to be 40 this year, and you don't ever stop worrying about them.
0: No,
24: you don't.
1: Yeah,
0: no.
1: I believe it.
24: No, you don't.
1: All right, Anna, well, thank you so much for the call. We really appreciate you.
24: Yeah, you owe me a pack of makeup.
0: Girl, same. I'm going to give him my mascara brand so he can go to Target and buy it for me.
1: All right, so I owe lots of people. Look at all the texts coming in. My makeup is ruined.
0: Oh,
1: thank you, Anna. We'll talk to you later.
24: Have a good weekend.
0: You too, hon.
1: Appreciate you.
0: Oh my gosh.
1: JP texting in. A friend of mine is an empty nester. He told me every time he sees his daughter, he picks her up in a big hug because he never wants it to be the last time.
0: Oh, wow. Suzanne said, mark your calendar for the first day of sophomore year of high school. It might be the last time you take your kiddo to their first day. Oh. Hit me well into the second year twice. Yeah. I mean, same thing. My niece just finished up her sophomore year at Papio South, and she's able to drive now, so she's not going to have to do that, you know? And I thought, well, you know, the last week of school, I go, this is probably the last time I pick you up from school.
1: And you've been doing that for years.
0: And I've been picking her up from school like twice a week since she was in kindergarten. And I've been watching her twice a week at least since she was 2 months old. And so that like hit me. I'm like, dude, why? This is crazy.
1: Taylor says, just dropped my kids off at summer daycare camp. Now I just want to go back and hug them one more time. But my 10-year-old daughter is too old for mama's hugs or kisses now. Drop off. Had me crying in the club.
0: Judy says, Spicoli, perfect timing with the poem. My oldest turns 50 today.
1: Huh?
0: Many 50? Memories of all the last time. So that's crazy. Wow. Oh my gosh.
1: Samantha saying, the poem was a lovely reminder to me in the patience testing phase of my life right now. My little one is 7 months and is teething.
0: Yeah.
1: If you know, you know.
0: Oh, teething's rough.
1: Oh, yes, we know. But this reminded me that this is a phase and I should embrace all the things, good, bad, and ugly, and everything in between.
0: Yes, that's true. You should.
1: It's the season of life we're in.
0: That's right.
1: Yeah, teething, I mean, that can be...
0: Yeah.
1: That can be very challenging for mamas who are breastfeeding, and Emily went through it with both of our kids. Yep. And that was
0: it's rough.
1: I remember it very clearly. What can I do to help?
0: Yeah. I remember
1: nothing.
0: Right. Nothing. There's nothing you can do. I mean, there's really nothing except just be supportive and be there. I watched my sister do that, you know, go through that with my niece, and there was a lot of firsts that I learned about, you know, watching my sister become a mom, and I'm like, oh, I didn't know that. So the reason I have as much knowledge as I have is because my sister is a wonderful mother and I have watched her like raise that daughter. And I've learned so much about all the ins and outs and things. And when my friends are talking about kids stuff and I'm like, oh yeah, this is, I'm like, I've already been through that. I've already seen that.
1: Heather saying, I have two adult children and will never be a grandmother. So no, you can never stop worrying about them.
0: Aww.
1: Yeah. Because that's what I learned. I mean, you never, no matter what, even when they're 18, and they're away at college or they're going on about their journey. You never stop worrying.
0: No,
1: no matter what. It doesn't matter what age.
0: Yeah. No, you never do. Stephanie said, what made me cry today is I sent my daughter down to the Women's College World Series to play in a tournament without me for the first time in her softball career. My niece used to play down there and that they played a few years in a row at that tournament in OKC. And it's wild down there. But man, that stinks. You can't make it down there with her because that's a fun time right now. But man...
1: Oh, Kim saying, I missed the poem. Thank goodness, because I'm not in the emotional space for that. Hey, you know what? If you did miss a poem, we're going to put it up on our website later. Sweet985.com. We'll get it posted after the show so you can hear it.
0: Yeah.
1: And if you're a parent, it's really going to hit you in the feels. Like the first time I read it, pretty misty-eyed.
0: Yeah.
1: And then reading it on the radio, very challenging. I think I held it together okay.
0: You did.
1: I mean, you can hear it, but there's Meg over there. Like, you can hear in the background.
0: I just was not ready for that. I mean, it's like, you know, the first part with the baby stuff. And I'm like, you know, I haven't really got to experience that for myself yet. And even with Finn, like I was in his life when he was about 2 years old. So like I've been there from the toddler stage on as a parent and like just seeing like the stuff about the holding the hand and the cuddles and the climbing into bed. I'm like, that's where we're at right now. And I'm just like, oh my gosh, I was just talking to Andrew about this not that long ago. There's going to be a time where he's not going to want to do this. And I don't want that time to come anytime soon because this is amazing. And I can't wait to see him one day become a big brother and, you know, hopefully in the next year or two or something like that, you know.
1: Just got to soak in all these seasons.
0: Yeah, it's true.
1: Well, we appreciate all the calls and texts. And yes, I owe everyone a new thing of makeup, box of Kleenex, all the things. Coming up next, this woman gets pulled over by the cops, accused of using her phone with her right hand, but then she pulls the ultimate Uno reverse card. Stay close, Sweet 98.5.
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9: From the Plumrite Time Saving Traffic Center, looks like the accident on I-80 has cleared up, but there still looks to be stop and go traffic at I-80 going westbound between I-480 and 72nd. So still be safe through that area. Overall, it's still looking pretty clear across the metro on this Friday morning. Other major routes like Dodge and the JFK are still looking to be moving smoothly, but delays could start picking up over the next hour. I'm Jake Janicek.
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1: Yeah, we're fired up.
0: Yeah, yo.
1: 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You got rain throughout the day. Mother Nature wants a whole lot of rain this weekend.
0: Good. Water my flowers, girl.
1: Thank you. Putting in the work.
0: Yes.
1: Appreciate you, Mother Nature.
0: That's right.
1: High of 75, 67 now. Coming up, one of the biggest signs you've made it in life is having a what? We'll unpack that at 8:25. You see this story show up on your IG? A Florida woman, Kathleen Thomas, had a ticket dismissed from February when a cop accused her of using her phone with her right hand while driving. So again, that's the key phrase
0: here. Right, her right hand whilst driving, he thought she was using her phone.
1: The problem is she's an amputee.
0: Right.
1: And is completely missing her right hand from the elbow down.
0: Right. So this is wild because she asked for the body cam footage. She was like, no, I'm fighting this on principle alone. And Andrew and I were just talking about this last night on the way to dinner. And I just was like, good for you for fighting this. But also that body cam footage is wild to me.
1: And we have it. They just released
0: it.
12: You drove past me holding the phone with your right hand, manipulating that phone. I mean, I saw you with your phone.
14: Obviously not. So you want to just call this a day?
12: I don't want to call it a day. You had a hand up.
14: You just said my right hand.
12: Well, I thought I saw you with your right hand. You had a hand up. The right hand. I saw you manipulate.
14: So you didn't.
1: Oh.
12: With the right hand, perhaps not, right?
14: But I saw you. You didn't see me with my right hand.
12: Okay, so you saw. Are you
14: saying that you saw me with my right hand?
12: I know what I just said. I'm asking you now. Did you not have your phone on your hand?
14: I did not.
12: You did not have your phone on your hand?
14: I did not.
12: Hand to God, you did not have your phone on your hand.
14: Hand to God.
12: The other hand to God, you did not have your phone on your hand.
14: Hand to God.
0: Other hand to God? Is that what he just said? Okay, so he's trying to double down because his ego has now kicked in. Why did they not just have a good laugh? And she's like, so should we just call this a day? And he probably didn't like that too much.
1: No, because, and then she's showing that she doesn't have a right hand.
0: She's, being very nice about it, very calm. I'm sure she's used to this. Like, amputees, people who have, you know, appendages that are maybe like birth defects or things like that, you know, they're used to it. God bless them for going through that in life. They always adapt and overcome. You see some of the most amazing things happen, you know, Paralympic athletes, like that kind of stuff.
1: There's a guy at my gym that has, he just calls it his nub.
0: His nub, the nubbins.
1: And he's still there. He's working out. He's still getting, you know, reps in with his left. And sometimes he'll use his right to just do some simple workouts.
0: Yeah, what he can.
1: Yeah, lift what he can. But people, you learn to adapt and people can figure it out over time.
0: Imagine, we are so blessed to have everything that we have.
1: Remember when I just tore my right arm tendon and how difficult it was to learn at age 44 how to use just my left hand and not my right?
0: Yeah.
1: I could barely pick up 1 pound with my right
0: hand.
1: That
0: was nuts.
1: It was terrible. Thankfully, everything, you know, there was successful surgery and then recovery. Months and months of recovery and rehab and arm therapy. Yeah. We got it figured out and it's back to full strength.
0: Thank goodness.
1: But man,
0: this woman was being so cool, and I'm sure she's probably feeling so, like, humiliated almost, having to be like, bro. And then the fact that he's arguing that she had the phone, and she's probably sitting there going, if I had a phone in my hand, it would have to be my left hand, but I'm using that hand to steer the vehicle. And if she wasn't swerving or anything, because he didn't say that's why she got pulled over. She got pulled over because the Florida has phone law. You're not supposed to be on your phone while driving. It is a primary offense in Florida, meaning you can get pulled over for being on your phone solely. It's like a primary offense.
1: Much like Iowa. That law just passed in Iowa as well.
0: Yeah. So that, you know, when he said right hand, and she's just like, bro.
1: I got nothing.
0: And shows her nubbins, and he's like, And he doubles down.
1: And then he goes, hand to God. Hand to God.
0: Right. Hand to God. Other hand to God. I'm like, bro, come on. Why? Your ego took over when you could have had a good laugh and said, I must have been mistaken then. Maybe it was a different vehicle. I am so sorry. And I hope you have a great rest of your day. They could have had a great laugh And instead, she's fought this now for 3 months, and good for her.
1: I saw the video she shared. She's like, oh, I got to share this. I got to share this video. Over 10 million views on IG.
0: I'm sure she had a great lawyer who subpoenaed that footage from the police department, where whatever police department this was.
1: So,
0: and then it was hers to share after that. So.
1: Was the citation dismissed?
0: I believe so.
1: Yes, it was.
0: Yes, because the judge probably went, bro, and I hope everyone at that man's precinct just drags him. Like, bro, really?
1: You had a bad day at work?
0: Yeah. Think about that guy. And deserved.
1: Sweet 98.5.

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2: Omaha police arrested a man after an alleged abduction report early yesterday morning. Officers spotted a van near 40th and Saratoga, made a traffic stop in Midtown, and safely located a victim inside. 27-year-old Martin Anderson was booked into Douglas County Corrections on suspicion of false imprisonment.
1: Here's a reminder, road signs aren't usually suggestions, but apparently one Wisconsin driver thought road closed meant challenge accepted. The guy actually moved a barricade and drove straight into wet cement at a major highway construction site. Video shows his truck sunk wheels deep while crews had to yank him out with heavy machinery. Well, that's one way to get stuck in traffic.
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1: Millie Bobby Brown. You remember her?
2: Of course.
1: How do you know her?
2: 11 from Stranger Things.
1: You're so right on that. Well, she's back in the headlines with her man, Jake Bon Jovi.
2: Yeah, Jake Bon Jovi.
1: Yeah, that dude.
2: Bon Jovi.
1: The son of?
2: John Bon Jovi.
1: There you go.
2: Yeah, John Bon Jovi.
1: Fans are actually urging her to get a divorce.
2: No, what?
1: Last year, we saw viral videos of them in public with her carrying several bags and dealing with the baby seat and him having a much lighter load.
2: Oh.
1: And now, in a new clip that surfaced yesterday, she shared her husband's travel habits. She said when they travel, he doesn't pack any clothes just so he can go shopping once they get to their destination.
2: Oh, well, I mean, he's got the means to. Why is that a big deal?
1: She also added that he won't even pack a phone charger and will just steal hers.
2: Oh, well, I mean, Andrew and I, well, we each pack one, but then we sometimes wind up sharing one like throughout the day or something.
1: Well, people are saying that Millie exposed a spoiled little brat and a literal man-child.
2: Oh, wow.
1: One fan commented, look, he's a man-child born with a silver spoon in his mouth, married to a woman who's been working and taking care of her family since she was a child. Interesting to see how long this lasts.
2: Oh, wow.
1: Another said Millie raising two children.
2: Oh, that's
1: the baby and her husband.
2: Yeah, that's quite the statement.
1: That's kind of an interesting flex, though, like where you just don't even pack anything. You just,
2: right.
1: Now, I've always said, as long as you have your wallet, if your lost luggage is whatever, because, you know, as long as you have your wallet and your phone, you're going to be okay.
2: Right.
1: You can figure it out once you get to your destination.
2: Right.
1: But I can't imagine not packing anything.
2: Yeah. I mean, he has to buy everything down to socks and underwear and stuff.
1: Uh-huh.
2: And shoes.
1: And then you have to buy new luggage to bring it all back, or do you just
2: it sounds like he stuffs it in her luggage.
1: Ugh.
2: But
1: here, carry this.
2: Here, put this in yours. I know. That's very interesting, but I mean, he's got the means to do that. It sounds like he likes to shop. So, but just like, you know, when it comes to your kid, like take on some of the load, please. Moms always end up taking on like the mental load. You just help out, please.
1: That'd be a good look on your part.
2: Yes, it would be.
1: In a new trailer for Disclosure Day, Steven Spielberg addresses the audience and he had this to say.
2: Oh, man.
3: I am much more inclined now than I was when I made Close Encounters to really believe that we're not the only intelligent civilization in the universe. I used to say to myself, wouldn't it be wonderful if all of this turned out to be true? I'm now thinking, wouldn't it be wonderful for people to know all of this is true?
4: Disclosure Day.
1: Steven Spielberg has been obsessed with aliens since E.T.
2: Right. We all are obsessed with aliens. And the alien talk has only been ramping up the last several years. So,
1: and it got some people thinking that this movie is actually a primer for a real announcement about the existence of aliens.
2: Dude, wouldn't that be something?
1: Some people are saying the filming of this definitely not a coincidence.
2: Oh.
1: Why do I get the idea that this is a soft opening for the actual Disclosure Day?
2: Oh my gosh. Soft opening.
1: Love the soft opening.
2: That's
1: now, Disclosure
2: funny.
1: Day might have me in theaters June 12th because, you know.
2: It looks fantastic.
1: Looks like a great movie.
2: Yeah, and aliens,
1: you have our attention.
2: Yeah, maybe we'll have to have like a Spicoli and Meg viewing or something. That would be sick.
1: Who wants to go with us?
2: Yeah, who wants to go with
1: who
2: us?
1: Who wants to go?
2: Please text us and we can be like, hey, Keely, can you rent a theater for us?
1: That's your feed brought to you by Village Point Oral Surgery. One of the biggest signs you've made it in life is having a what? We'll hit it next. Stay close. Sweet 98.5.
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2: Hey!
1: Sometimes it be like that.
2: It's all prescriptions. I take two prescriptions. Do you want me to function? Do you want me to be here? Do you want me not to cry on the radio?
1: Hey, you do you. 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
4: From the Plumrite Time Saving Traffic Center, doesn't look to be any accidents to report in the Omaha area. It is starting to pick up, though, as we get into rush hour. There looks to be delays on Dodge between 72nd and 42nd going both ways. And also looks to be moving slow on L Street between 90th and 50th. Other major routes in I-80 and the JFK are still moving right at their speed limit, but delays could start picking up over the next hour. I'm Jake Janicek.
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0: Sweet 98.5, Spicoli and Meg mornings, 8:33, mostly cloudy with rain throughout the day, high of 75, 67 now. And Meg, thank you for the Dr. Pepper creamy coconut. Zero sugar, zero calories.
1: You're welcome.
0: Are you ready to crack a cold one open?
1: I am. I'm very excited to try this.
0: All right, I'm gonna hold mine away from the board.
1: Okay, thank you. Our brand new shiny board. Okay.
0: Not had a pop in a long time.
1: I'm super excited to try this. Okay, ready? Holy crap.
0: Oh, man.
1: Oh, my gosh.
0: That's the taste of summer.
1: That is freaking delicious.
0: The coconut, the creaminess.
1: Oh, wow.
0: The taste of Dr. Pepper.
1: Mm.
0: My eyes are watering. It's so delicious.
1: Yeah, that is... What I was not expecting that to be as good as it is.
0: No wonder why it's a big hit.
1: Dude, no kidding. That would be so yummy with some vanilla bean ice cream.
0: Mm.
1: If you can get like the zero sugar ice cream, that would be super yummy to make like a Dr. Pepper coconut float with some vanilla bean ice cream.
0: Yeah, that'd be good.
1: Mix it with like a vanilla protein shake or something.
0: That's what I want to do. I want to put it in a glass with some ice, the Dr. Pepper creamy coconut with a core

0: protein shake.
1: Yeah,
0: 42 grams of protein.
1: The Fairlife Core ones.
0: That works too.
1: Those ones are the best. Oh, so good. Dude, yes.
0: Finally got our hands on these Dr. Peppers. It's been hard to find.
1: Dang, dude.
0: Selling out everywhere.
1: I can't wait for Andrew to try that. Mm-hmm. I'll have to go get some of our own. We don't really buy pop ever. Like, same. If we do, it's Fresca. We also have a soda stream at home. Very, like, convenient to be able to make, like, carbonated drinks with. Super easy. So it's not really something that, like, I grew up having it in my house very much. Like, when I was really little, my mom had Diet Coke all the time. And then we changed things up and got healthier. And pop was never really, like, a thing. Now my parents kind of have pop in the house, but it's more... It's Diet Coke, Coke Zero, you know, Fresca, things that are zero sugar, zero calories.
0: Yeah, anything zero sugar, zero calories, like, I don't even care, you know.
1: And it's a treat. It's a treat to have, you know.
0: I don't do it all the time, but if I'm going to do it, I'm going to make sure it's zero calories, zero sugar.
1: Yeah.
0: And if it hits like that, nice.
1: I am floored at how yummy that is. Mm-hmm. And I love me some coconut. Oh, same. I love coconut so
0: reminds
1: much.
0: Reminds me of summer.
1: It does. Well, and I meant to text you the other night, but I bought some stuff at the store the other day to make apple Samoas. So basically you slice the apple and then you put peanut butter on the apple. And we found no sugar added peanut butter. So it's really good. Jif makes it. It's really good. And then you, you put the peanut butter in the bowl, shredded coconut, mix it up. You melt the peanut butter and then you mix it up and then you spread it on the apple and then you drizzle it with chocolate. So we have those zero sugar, Bake Believe chocolate chips. So I'm going to melt those and then you just drizzle it on top and then that's your little dessert snack. Mm. And they call them apple Samoas. It's so good. Yeah.
0: It makes me want to take a rice cake and take that peanut butter.
1: Yeah, and put it on the rice cake.
0: And then put the chocolate on top as well and then put it in the freezer.
1: Ooh.
0: And then take it out 20 minutes
1: later.
0: Then
1: you can have like a cookie. Uh-huh. Like, oh my gosh, that sounds amazing. Yeah, I'm a big fan of coconut. Like, I've always been a big fan of coconut. My sister doesn't like it. And if I recall correctly, I don't think my brother likes coconut either. But I always love coconut.
0: Big fan of coconut.
1: Oh, so good. This is like, they nailed it on this flavor. They absolutely nailed it. And also, Dave has a couple waiting for you at the 108th and Q Hy-Vee that I will go and venture out that way to get
0: Thank
1: for you. Yeah, Dave was like two cases.
0: 108th or 180th?
1: 180th. Oh, okay. Yeah, 180th Hy-Vee. Yeah.
0: Thank you, Dave.
1: Dr. That was Pepper so nice. Dave. Yeah, Dr. Yeah. Pepper Dave over here coming in clutch. But I found him at Target in Papillion yesterday, so I ordered some. But man, that is just delicious. Yeah. That is, wow. 10-10, bud.
0: Uh-huh.
1: I need some ice cream. Need some ice cream now.
0: Hey, coming up, what's the biggest flex in life? Having a what? Because a new survey asked people to rank the biggest modern status symbol. And you might have one or two of these.
1: Oh, okay.
0: Because I was looking at number one. I'm like, oh, that's the biggest flex in life.
1: Like,
0: But also on here that says a walk-in closet. That's in at number seven. Nothing like a walk-in closet.
1: I miss my walk-in closet.
0: That's at number seven. Number six is designer shoes.
1: Okay.
0: Number five is a hot tub or a pool.
1: Oh.
0: Got to have a good soak sesh, especially if you live in Papillion.
1: Yes, this is what I've heard from
0: you. So what's that? 4-3-2-1. Stay close. 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
3: Scattered showers Friday morning, cooler today and breezy. A high in Omaha of 76 degrees with east-southeasterly gusts possible up to 25 miles an hour. Chance for isolated rain and thunderstorms in the afternoon, though many looking to remain dry. Mostly cloudy with isolated showers and thunderstorms possible overnight with a low of 64. I'm meteorologist Caitlin Harvey with KETV Newswatch 7.
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20: From the Plumrite Time Saving Traffic Center, overall it's starting to clear up across the metro as we get wrapped up here with rush hour. You still could see some delays, though, on Dodge going eastbound between 72nd and 42nd. But other than that, other major routes like I-80 and the JFK are starting to go back to their normal speed limits. So overall, if you're just heading out for your commute, it should be smooth sailing out there. I'm Jake Janicek.
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0: Sweet 98.5, Spicoli and Meg Mornings, 8:48. Welcome to your Friday, where you're going to see rain throughout the day. High of 75, 68 now. What's the biggest flex in life? Having a what? Meg, what would you say is the biggest flex in life?
1: I would say having an established home. And, I'm very simple. So I'm just happy that we have an established home and I have a nice vehicle. Like, I mean, don't ignore Dolly's little dent. I call it her dimple. She needs to get it fixed. But
0: you getting that fixed soon?
1: Yeah, we're getting it fixed soon.
0: Been a hot minute.
1: Well, you know, it's cost money. So
0: just... Oh, I thought it was free.
1: Oh, me too.
0: In this economy, I thought everything was free. No.
1: Just also, it's mainly been finding the time to try and do it. But Dolly's dimple will be getting fixed soon. But I was really happy. I felt very cool when I got a push start SUV.
0: And
1: the keyless entry, that I felt very cool. I was like, I made it. I can afford this. I'm pushed to start like Wiz Khalifa in Black and Yellow.
0: Love that song.
1: Right?
0: Shout out Wiz.
1: No keys. Push to start.
0: Black and Yellow. Wiz was our Throwback Thursday winner yesterday.
1: Yes, he was.
0: The song See You Again.
1: Yes, he was. Did you feel like that when you got the Challenger?
0: I did. Because I had saved for years to get that Challenger.
1: Oh, yeah.
0: And to have it in real life with only 2 miles on it.
1: That's purchasing wild.
0: It brand new was insane.
1: I bet that felt so weird. Were you like, do I need to ask my parents for permission? Sometimes I feel like that when I make big purchases. I'm like, should I ask my parents?
0: No, I just remember they gave me a 2-week test drive and I couldn't return it. I said, I can't go back.
1: Now.
0: I cannot go back. I had a Dodge Charger before that. So everybody gets it confused. Charger, Challenger. I hear them both. But going from a simple Charger to a Dodge Challenger RT with the growl, that changed everything. When you start it up and it fires up. Yes.
1: Does it have a Hemi?
0: It's got a Hemi.
1: It's got the Hemi.
0: It's got the bells and whistles. And
1: gorgeous.
0: I can't have a bad day when I go out and I drive that.
1: I also can't believe that vehicle is 14 years old. It looks beautiful.
0: Thank you.
1: In the parking lot. I'm always happy to see the Challenger. I am.
0: Yeah, it's not I don't like to drive it in the rain. Yeah. It's only touched rainwater like 5 times and 4 of those times have been in this parking lot.
1: Right.
0: Like, what happened, Mother Nature?
1: Like 3 of them while I've been here. I'm like, Jason, did you not see the forecast? And what? It's going to rain.
0: Because anytime I think rain, I think hail. And I'm so traumatized.
1: I know.
0: Due to hail.
1: I know. And I don't blame you.
0: It destroyed my house. It destroyed my 2 other vehicles.
1: Right. So I don't blame you for that.
0: So people are sharing what they believe is the biggest modern status symbols. And you may have a few of them. Like, for example, a backyard with an outdoor kitchen.
1: Oh, that would be amazing.
0: Buddy Joe had one of those.
1: Oh.
0: Said, dang, bro, you made it.
1: That's what my folks want to do.
0: Number 8, designer clothing. Number 7 is a walk-in closet.
1: Oh, I miss my walk-in closet.
0: Number 5 is a hot tub.
1: Gotta have a
0: soak sesh.
1: My in-laws have a hot tub.
0: They like to go in there and have a little soak sesh.
1: They do. Okay. They like to sit in there.
0: But
1: like
0: I would say their basement's a big flex with all those pinball machines.
1: Yeah. I think we're at, 14 or 15 pinball machines
0: Your
1: down there
0: future
1: now.
0: Future father and mother-in-law have 15 pinball machines.
1: Yeah.
0: Because they have to find a way to stick it to the HOA.
1: Yeah, because the HOA denied them to have a 3-seasons patio.
0: Which would have been awesome.
1: Which would have been awesome because then they would have been able to, you know, be in their hot tub all year round. And they said no. And even though it was going to be very well made, obviously they were going to put this money into it. And Steve said, okay, fine. And just been spending it on pinball machines, and now their basement's an arcade, and it's very cool.
0: Yeah.
1: Yeah.
0: I gotta get over there. I need to get to Bennington to hang out with the in-laws.
1: Hey, listen, whenever you want, just stop calling my son Andy.
0: Gotcha. Number 3 is the latest iPhone.
1: Okay.
0: People saying that is the biggest modern status symbol.
1: No.
0: Number 2, luxury handbag.
1: Oh, man, I remember back in the day, if you had a Coach... If you had a Dooney and Burke, if you had a Louis Vuitton, that was such a thing. And now I see women with like Kate Spade and Marc Jacobs all the time. And I do not do designer handbags anymore. It is not worth the money.
0: And in at number 1, it's a high-end watch.
1: Oh, what's your watch? Oh, you got the iPhone. The Apple Watch.
0: Yeah, the Apple Watch. Yeah. That was a quick 600.
1: Yeah, I've got the new Samsung Galaxy. Let's see. What is this? Galaxy 7. I don't know. It was an upgrade from my last watch.
0: And yeah, your last wash just kind of burn out.
1: Yeah, half of the face burn out. And I was like, well, it's probably time. I've had it for like 5 years. And I felt very cool getting this because I'm like, that's a bigger face. It's nice. And more features. It is nice. And yeah, I love it.
0: For what it's worth, 37% of people say status symbol. Less important to me as I grow older.
1: Yeah.
0: And that's how I kind of feel. As long as you have good health.
1: Right.
0: To me, that's the biggest flex where you don't have to take any prescriptions. The older you get, the less prescriptions.
1: I have ADHD and anxiety, Jason. I just have to take a couple, but I don't feel like it's like, I don't have to take like heart meds or blood pressure meds or cholesterol meds, nothing like that. It's just to help my little brain. Because my frontal lobe is different.
0: Yeah, I would say having good health is a big flex.
1: Yes.
0: I would say also having a six-pack is a big flex.
1: Oh, my gosh, Jason.
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1: 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You got rain throughout the day with a high of 75, 67 now. And coming up, you won't believe what this man destroyed after his wife said the marriage is over. People are gross at 9:25. We love our music and museums, right?
2: We absolutely do.
1: Shout out Durham.
2: Shout out.
1: By the way, next week you're going to be winning passes into the Durham to see the new exhibit on full display. Disney Heroes and Villains. All the costumes. If you want a sneak peek into that, check out our Instagram.
2: Yeah, it's Bacoli Meg Mornings because you took the boys last weekend. Right? Was it last weekend already?
1: It was Sunday.
2: It was Sunday. Yeah, so it was. Yeah, it was last weekend and all the days blur together. You get it. It was so cool to see some of the stuff. And I know you didn't give away everything, but like,
1: you'll see,
2: man, some cool stuff I know that will get people in the door.
1: Iconic costumes
2: in
1: Disney movies.
2: Iconic.
1: So yeah, we love our music and museums. Researchers at University College in London found that people who regularly engage in arts and cultural activities may actually age more slowly.
2: Okay, hashtag culture.
1: The study looked at more than 3,000 adults, compared their hobbies with changes in their DNA tied to aging, and the results, pretty impressive.
2: Okay.
1: People who did arts activities at least once a week appeared to age 4% more slowly than people who rarely participated.
2: Okay.
1: And so I think this goes back to teachers saying, hey, what do we need from you? Participation.
2: Participation. Mm-hmm. Always raise your hand. Don't be afraid.
1: And that's why you hear a very interactive and engaging radio show, because we're always asking you to be part of the show.
2: Yes.
1: You are the star here on 98.5. Researchers say that it's comparable to the benefits of weekly exercise when you participate in these activities.
2: Well, that's good because it exercises your brain, which is very important.
1: That part.
2: It is probably your most important muscle.
1: Activities included things like listening to music, which you do here on Sweet 98.5. Reading. We always talk about going to the library.
2: Yep.
1: And going to museums, checking out art, doing fun activities like that.
2: We love doing all those things because it's also very fascinating for children to see that kind of stuff because it opens up entirely new worlds for them to explore. It's awesome.
1: Professor behind the study said that art should be viewed as healthy, promoting behavior in a similar way to exercise.
2: Oh, there you go. And there are sometimes, you know, I mean, we did theater and I did show choir, did all kinds of stuff. And there's a lot of the time they went hand in hand because like our show choir routine, like we were doing, you know, singing, we were reading music, we were doing all that kind of stuff. We were learning choreography. All that stuff requires a lot of memorization, a lot of practice, just like doing a sport. It was like really high energy stuff. So we were having to learn to breathe and sing and move very quickly at the same time. Costume changes, you name it.
1: Mental and physical workout.
2: Yeah, it was. I was like, there's a reason why we were all sweating and out of breath by the end of it.
1: And the teacher's like, yes, that's what I'm talking about. That's great participation. We'll get to your 360 and 3 Sweet 98.5.

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1: A former CIA official is accused of stealing more than $40 million in gold bars from the federal government. Investigators say the agents found more than 300 gold bars, about $2 million in cash, and dozens of luxury watches inside the man's Virginia home. This man is now facing several theft charges and made very, very good choices in his career.
2: If you're heading downtown for Taste of Omaha, kicking off today and running through Sunday, give yourself a little extra time. Ongoing streetcar construction around the old market and Jean Leahy Mall has created detours, closed lanes, and confusing one-way traffic. 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
1: Omaha police arrested a man after an alleged abduction report early yesterday morning. Officers spotted a van near 40th and Saratoga, made a traffic stop in Midtown, and safely located a victim inside. 27-year-old Martin Anderson was booked into Douglas County Corrections on suspicion of false imprisonment.
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1: The Huskers made a statement last night at the Women's College World Series. Also, Nebraska baseball kicks off their regional in Lincoln today. And the Spurs force Game 7 in the Western Conference Finals. We'll tell you about it on Meg Knows Sports. That's coming up in 3 on Sweet 98.5.

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1: Main for Nebraska. Big pitch time and again for the Razorbacks. In the center by Kuzak Johnson going back. It's gone. It's over. It's Ava. Two out magic from Ava Kuzak. And it was worth the wait.
2: Yes, it was. And it was worth staying up so late for last night. Ava Kuzak.
3: She hit a bomb. 242 feet.
2: Yes.
3: I love the measurements of that. And it looked like she barely even swung.
2: That's generally what it looks like in softball. It's
3: crack
2: amazing.
3: Of the bat.
2: Just absolute power from Ava Kuzak.
3: All in the legs, baby.
2: Oh, it's all in the hips, baby. She hit that game-winning two-run home run in the bottom of the 10th. Softball's only 7 innings, you guys. It was a 3-hour game last night. Nebraska defeated Arkansas, whooping, 5-3 at the Women's College World Series on opening day. The victory is the Huskers' first at the WCWS since 2002. And Kuzak's heroics sent the late-night Devon Park crowd, which was filled with Nebraska fans. Are we shocked? No. But it sent him into a frenzy. And Kuzak's blast capped a tightly contested game in OKC last night. Arkansas took a 3-2 lead in the 8th inning on an RBI single by Ella McDowell. It was getting a little sweaty. However, the Huskers wiped that away and that one-run deficit away with a home run by Hannah Coor. And that was amazing. She bats right after Jordy. And so that towering shot was Coor's 7th home run of the season. Jordy Fromm pitched a complete game for Nebraska. She's 52-6 on the season. Struck out 9 batters while scattering 8 hits. I mean, just amazing. And she allowed an early home run, though, by Kaylee Wyckoff. But Nebraska rallied back on run-scoring hits by Samantha Bland, Bella Bacon, our first baseman. Nebraska advances to play Alabama tomorrow.
3: It's going to be a great game.
2: It's going to be an awesome game tomorrow night.
3: And you just see Nebraska, they're just doing the basics. They're hitting the ball when they need to. They're striking out players when they need to. Dude. And all of them are playing together, and it looks effortless.
2: They are a gritty team. Very gritty. Always finding a way. So 6 p.m. tomorrow night on ESPN. That's going to be a good one. I'm so excited. Go Big Red. And the first Lincoln Baseball Regional in nearly 2 decades is here. Nebraska hosts South Dakota State, Ole Miss, and Arizona State in double elimination pod, hoping to advance to the program's first ever Super Regional since 2005. The Huskers open the weekend with the Jackrabbits today at 3 p.m. It'll be streaming on ESPN+. The Rebels and the Sun Devils get the nightcap at 8 p.m. So Nebraska will send its regular season Friday starter, Carson Jassa, to the mound against SDSU. So that should be a good one. And also Coach Will Bolt, he dismissed the idea of saving his ace for a power conference opponent on Saturday. He's like, no, it's Friday. Carson's going to get the start as per usual. And then last night, talk about some heroics and saving their season. The series against the Spurs and the Thunder is heading to Game 7. And I mean, it was just crazy. The San Antonio Spurs absolutely steamrolled OKC 118-91 in Game 6 of the Western Conference Finals. Few takeaways from the game. Victor Wembanyama completely took over. We're not shocked. He finished with 28 points. He had 10 rebounds. He had 3 blocks. He hit 4 threes. After a quieter Game 5, obviously, he came out ultra aggressive last night and just set the tone immediately. San Antonio basically controlled the game from the opening minutes. They jumped out early behind hot 3-point shooting. Just really never let OKC settle in. And the third quarter was the knockout punch. The Spurs outscored the Thunder 32-13 in that period. And OKC went more than 8 minutes with only 1 made basket. So think about that. 8 whole minutes and they hadn't made a shot. That's crazy.
3: Right.
2: Especially with the season they have. Especially with SGA having the season he had. You know?
3: Well, it's funny to me that SGA has to play all 4 quarters now because during the season he only plays 3.
2: Right.
3: Because they're blowing out these teams. And now we have to see his conditioning. Can he make it all 4 quarters?
2: Can he make it? And speaking of SGA, he never really found a rhythm offensively. He only scored 15 points, but shot 6-for-18 from the floor as the Spurs defense just swarmed him all night. So now we'll head into Game 7 tomorrow night in OKC. So goes back to the Thunder's home court with the winner heading to the NBA Finals to face the New York Knicks. That will be tomorrow night at 7 p.m. It should be a really fun Game 7. Also, should be a really fun weekend of Husker softball, Husker baseball, no shortage of sports. And you know what, Jason? said, go Big Red, baby.
3: Let's go. That's Make No Sports brought to you by Village Point Oral Surgery. You won't believe what this man destroyed after his wife said the marriage is over.
2: Uh-oh.
3: People are gross. Stay close. 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

0: I guess. So we're going to call him Excavator Eric because he went outside and climbed into an excavator.
1: He actually had an excavator?
0: I guess. So, or at least there was one around, and began tearing into the house while his wife and two daughters were still inside. Obviously, the wife called 911. Fortunately, the police showed up before anyone could get hurt, but the damage to the house was pretty dang significant.
1: Yeah, looking at that picture,
0: yeah,
1: not good.
0: Not good at all.
1: There goes the house. Yeah. I mean, what an idiot.
0: Right. And a big chunk of the roof was torn down. Experts say the structural integrity is in question. Excavator Eric is now facing several charges, including causing a catastrophe, reckless endangerment, and disorderly conduct. His wife is planning to seek a protection from abuse order as well. But on the bright side, I guess he finally started that home renovation project that's been on his honey-do list.
2: Spicoli and Meg Mornings on Sweet 98.5.

0: That's NSYNC on Sweet 98.5. It's Spicoli and Mig Mornings. Today, you're going to see a few morning showers. Those will give way for clouds all afternoon. A rainy, rainy Friday. But welcome temperatures. It is 76 degrees for the high today, currently 71.
1: We've said it before, Meg. Naming a human is hard.
0: Yes, it is.
1: This mom was going through her daughter's yearbook, looking at some of the kiddos' names. She says, look, I'm trying not to judge, Meg. I'm really trying hard here.
0: Okay.
1: But I'm 1,000% fascinated by some of these kids' names. So she's sharing some of these unexpected names, such as Navy.
0: Okay, which is a very popular name right now.
1: She doesn't understand why.
0: Oh.
1: Like, what's the appeal to the name Navy?
0: I mean, I think it's a cute name. It's not a name that I would use for my children, but like, I think it's a cute name.
1: And then she's scrolling through the yearbook. She sees the name Steel.
0: Yeah, okay. Yeah, I had a teacher whose children were named Steel, Stealth, and Sterling, Mr. Reeves. And

0: How do they spell steel?
1: I think it was S-T-E-E-L.
0: Okay.
1: Yeah.
0: Yeah, that's how they spelled this name.
1: Yeah, I would hope so, because the other way is thievery. So I would hope it would be like what you're actually trying to imply, which is like, you know, steel, metal, strong.
0: How do you feel about the name Barthy?
1: Okay, what?
0: B-A-R-T-H-Y.
1: It sounds like someone was trying to say Barbie and it came out Barthy.
0: Barthy. You had one too many.
1: Like one too Barthy. Many. You're still hopped up on epidural and all kinds of meds and you're like, I don't know, Barthy.
0: Yeah, how do you come up with that name if you're a parent? Now, I say, look,
1: it could be a family name.
0: Naming a kid is hard. It's got to be a family name.
1: It has
0: name.
1: To be.
0: Or combined names.
1: Or it's short for Bartholomew, maybe? And the kid went by Barthy? That's very
0: She's also questioning canon.
1: Canon's kind of funny.
0: And then people started to jump in the comments to share their thoughts on names they have heard from classmates. This woman goes, I'm a substitute teacher. I've seen so many interesting names. One boy was named Prince Almighty. Clever.
1: Really thought a lot of this child. Prince Almighty.
0: In my granddaughter's graduating class, there was 12 boys with various spellings of the same name. Caden, C-A-D-E-N, Caden, K-A-Y-D-E-N, Caden, K-A-D-E-N, Caden, C-A-Y-D-E-N.
1: Oh my gosh.
0: And then Caden, K-A-I-D-E-N.
1: Oh my gosh.
0: And then K-D-N, Caden.
1: Okay. Wow. Wow.
0: What a name. I like the name Caden. I didn't realize there were so many unique spellings to the name Caden.
1: I didn't either, but
0: K-D-N might be the best.
1: That's short, sweet, to the point, and we like it.
0: We love.
1: Yeah, love.
0: Keep it simple. Like my kids' names, Beck, B-E-C-K.
1: Yeah.
0: Easy. And it punches.
1: Right.
0: Price, P-R-Y-C-E.
1: Yeah. Finn, F-I-N-N. Bam.
0: Keep it simple for the kid.
1: Keep it simple. It's so easy.
0: This nurse goes, look, while working at NICU.
1: NICU, yeah.
0: She said there was this precious baby girl named Crystal Chandelier.
1: No! Listen, you're basically choosing her profession for her. And we all know what it is. Adult ballerina. Okay. Crystal Chandelier. Uh-huh. No, we don't.
0: First name Crystal, middle name Chanda. Last name Lear.
1: Oh my God.
0: I mean, what a play on words. I thought we love alliteration though.
1: That's not alliteration. That's just a play. The last name was Lear. So it's Crystal Lear or Crystal. And it's the full name Chanda. Chanda's not an, oh my God. You're choosing her profession for her.
0: Look, I appreciate parents with humor. I'm not against Crystal Chandelier. And I'm not against Caden, K-D-N.
1: And you know what? That's fun for other people. That's what we always say.
0: Always fun for you guys. Fun for us too.
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3: Scattered showers Friday morning, cooler today and breezy. A high in Omaha of 76 degrees with east-southeasterly gusts possible up to 25 miles an hour. Chance for isolated rain and thunderstorms in the afternoon, though many looking to remain dry. Mostly cloudy with isolated showers and thunderstorms possible overnight with a low of 64. I'm meteorologist Caitlin Harvey with KETV NewsWatch 7.
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1: Spicoli, the million-dollar question is, who is today's greatest person?
2: Well, first, May is Stroke Awareness Month, right?
1: Okay. Mm-hmm.
2: And a barber in Iowa named Craig Hunt, he's teaching his community to recognize symptoms of a stroke early. He suffered a stroke 10 years ago while he was working. And he's a barber.
1: Oh.
2: So he had a stroke while he was cutting a man's hair.
1: That's awful.
2: So in partnership with the American Heart Association of Iowa, Craig is now spearheading blood pressures in barbershops.
1: That's amazing.
2: And here's Craig and his client Wes talking about
3: it. Yeah, I was doing a haircut and I lost movement on the whole left side of my body. So I was like scared to death, like, dang, am I gonna lose movement? How am I gonna work?
4: This served as a really great platform to kind of bring some great education to the community and say, hey, if this could happen to Craig, this could happen to anybody.
2: Yeah, it's now a statewide effort to bring local nurses into barbershops in Iowa and take blood pressures for free.
1: That's a fantastic idea.
2: And those free blood pressure checks are now available in more than 80 locations all across Iowa.
1: Yeah, absolutely. And I think that's amazing. My mother-in-law suffered a stroke about 5 years ago now. It's been 5 years since hers, and she's fully recovered, obviously, but we talk about that all the time, you know, stroke awareness, know the signs, know what to do, and for yourself, but also if you see someone experiencing one, it can be a matter of life and death, literally.
2: And that is why Craig is Spicoli and Meg's Greatest Person
1: on Sweet 98.5.

0: Spicoli and Meg Mornings.
1: Don't know what I'd do without them. They're awesome.
0: Sweet 98.5.
2: Hey, we do appreciate it. All the calls, sex, the interaction on social. Yes. Ask Spicoli, Meg Mornings. Before we shut it down on this gorgeous Friday.
1: Gorgeous.
2: We got some text catch up.
1: Yes, we do. Joey texted us. We were just talking about status symbols. Like, what symbol in your life makes you think like, oh, I made it? What's your flex? And Joey said, I think the biggest status symbol is pet insurance. I can barely afford my home, let alone for my pets.
2: You and for the pets? Yeah, baller.
1: I've never thought about pet insurance before. I am curious. And I know because I am insured by USAA. And which, thank you very much, Dad, for letting me be insured by USAA, because I wouldn't be able to if I wasn't descendant of military people. And I love it. And I know they have pet insurance. And I'm like, do I get pet insurance for Prudy? What's another $100 a month?
2: And we're talking about Disclosure Day earlier.
1: The new Steven Spielberg movie that's coming out.
2: Aliens. Yes. And we started talking about, wouldn't it be fun to gather up a bunch of 98.5ers and go preview this movie all together.
1: To
2: we're all like just, you know, a little intrigued by the extraterrestrial.
1: Yes.
2: And Laura says, I would be totally down to go see that movie with you guys. And I won't even ask for extra butter, Jason. She says, sorry, I couldn't resist.
1: That's funny.
2: I would really love to see that movie with the two of you. It would be great to get a group together for viewing.
1: That would be super fun. I don't think it'd be that hard to rent out a theater. And that's, I've heard it's not even really that expensive. So if Keely, our boss, wants to hand over the company card, we'd be more than happy to book it.
2: Uh-huh.
1: And it'll be so much fun. This might actually have to be a conversation. We've talked about doing this before, like off the air with our like promotions and planning and stuff.
2: We did it with the movie Cocaine Bear.
1: Yeah, which is just...
2: It's so on brand. It was a fun day watching Cocaine Bear, which is a cult classic.
1: Hilarious, and it's based on a true story.
2: Yes, and the 98.5er showed up and showed out. We had a blast.
1: And you know where that took place, where that story hails from?
2: Tennessee.
1: Knoxville in the Smoky Mountains. Mm-hmm. How funny is that?
2: Yeah, like, we saw the bear do some things.
1: You'll never see me go deep into the woods ever because of Cocaine Bear. De cocaña.
2: Hey, how was that creamy coconut Dr. Pepper?
1: I know, I'm still working on it, but I'm savoring it. Yeah. It's so good.
2: 10-10 smacks. Thanks again 10-10. To Meg and Dr. Pepper Dave.
1: Yes.
2: For setting us up, because I was trying to find this in stores for a while, and every place I went to in my area completely sold out.
1: Yeah.
2: So thanks all the 98.5ers for the tips of where you can find the limited edition Dr. Pepper creamy coconut.
1: Yeah, so now you've got that case. You've got two more, which I will drive to 180th and Q this weekend for you and pick those up from Dr. Pepper Dave, who was so nice to put them at the customer service counter for you, all paid for. So I'll do that.
2: Now, don't be going out there and saying, I'm Meg from Sweet 98.5.
1: No, I usually don't do that.
2: Not you. Other people, hearing this, are like, oh, we got some free Dr. Peppers at the customer service.
1: I see what you're saying. Oh, yeah. Oh, yeah. Don't say that. Don't say that.
2: Do they have to show ID? Or?
1: I would hope so. Oh, my gosh. I wonder if it says Spicoli on it, though, if I'm even going to be able to get it.
2: I don't know.
1: We'll see. I'll be like, come on.
2: We have Nikki and Nex with 60 minutes of nonstop music for Meg.
1: Hey, go Big Red this weekend. Baseball, softball, let's go.
2: My name is Spicoli. Have the best weekend. Sweet 98.5. Cheers.
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2: 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Going to be thinking about that one all day.
1: Yeah.
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Behind those hazel eyes, behind those teary eyes, it's Nikki, Sweet 98.5, rightfully so, as she's talking with Rita Wilson on Wednesday's episode of The Kelly Clarkson Show. And Rita Wilson's like, hold on a sec, I just want to say something before we end this. I want to thank you for changing the game of daytime TV. You brought so much music to our days. And Kelly's like starting to lose it. And she's like, I'm not crying. Looks right at the camera. Turn it off. Got me.

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You have one final chance to win all 50 on your drive home with Mike this afternoon after 5 with Mike's

I mean, obviously, it's 0 out of 10. 0 out of 10 sunroof rating day. It's Nikki. Sweet 98.5. I hope you opened it up earlier this week, Ben. It was absolutely perfect, because we're not going to see that for a while. Again, how you liking the rain, girl?

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Is the sea shanty song trending again? It's a Nikki Sweet 98, but I don't know if it's like having this resurgence or if my, you know, my timeline has regressed to 2021, but every three videos in my feed is sea shanty. I cannot get it out of my brain.

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0: Your day sounds better with Sweet 98.5. Start your morning with Spicoli and Meg Mornings. The laughs, the chaos, and everything you need to wake up right. 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
1: For your forecast this afternoon, isolated showers and highs around the mid to upper 70s. Tonight, partly to mostly cloudy, chance of a shower or thunderstorm, lows in the mid 60s. Tomorrow, sticking with those rain chances, although you'll have some dry time, and temperatures creeping up around 80. I'm meteorologist Ainsley Goble with KETV Newswatch 7.
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1: Spicoli and Meg Mornings, waking you up with this.
2: Zach said we rode on a horse carriage ride from the old market to prom.
3: Oh, what a moment.
2: That's cool. Heck yeah.
3: Some people feel a certain type of way about those horse carriage rides downtown. They feel sad for the horses and they just don't like that.
2: I know.
3: Yeah, because some people say, look in the horse's eyes and they'll tell you the whole story.
2: Oh my God.
4: Not to get deep on you or anything, but people say, look in the eyes of the horses and the horse will tell you the story through its eyes.
2: Oh my God.
4: You'll never unhear that the next time you're going downtown and thinking about and like,
2: seeing the horses.
3: Horses like,
2: all right. Well, that got real dark real quickly.
4: But how about Lindsay's though? I lived in New Orleans and we had an eighth grade prom.
2: What?
4: We rode the Budweiser horses into our prom.
2: The Clydesdales?
4: Uh-huh. My dad was friends with the guy who worked with them.
2: Oh, that's cool.
4: But I ask you one question.
2: What?
3: Did you look in the horse's eyes?
2: Oh my gosh,
4: did
2: stop
4: they tell
2: it.
4: The
2: Jason!
4: Story?
1: Miss a minute? Miss a lot. 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
0: 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Oh my gosh, because Monday's June 1st. 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
1: 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It's Nikki. Tickets to the shows you want to see, like Young the Giant at the Astro with Cold War Kids, Monday, August 3rd. Lindsey Stirling, same place Tuesday, August 11th. And at Sterco Friday, August 14th. Andy Grammer is back in the Bluffs. Win your way into all of them.

0: know, there's something I want you to have.
1: Oh, it's beautiful. But wait a minute, isn't this?
0: Yeah, yes it is.
1: But I thought the old lady dropped it into the ocean in the end.
0: Well, baby, I went down and got it for you.

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2: We watched that dinosaur show on Netflix, narrated by Morgan Freeman. Andrew and I were so enthralled by it. And Brontosaurus.
3: What did you learn about that?
2: That Brontosaurus was actually very tiny and then evolved into the big. Yes.
3: It started as tiny?
2: Yes. It was the weirdest thing I've ever seen. I never heard that in my whole life.
3: And then it grew into the size of a roller coaster?
2: Yeah. Crazy, right? Yeah. They had to adapt because trees started getting taller. The world was changing. And then they were like, well, then I'll just make my neck really, really long. So I can reach this tree. Crazy, right?
3: I did not know that about the
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3: Brontosaurus.
2: Morgan Freeman. You will never learn more in your life than listening to Morgan Freeman tell you things.
3: 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I mean, what a gift of a voice.
2: Right.
3: Imagine having his voice.
2: Oh, dude, he was blessed. Hashtag blessed.
1: Miss a minute? Miss a lot. 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
4: For your forecast this afternoon, isolated showers and highs around the mid to upper 70s. Tonight, partly to mostly cloudy, chance of a shower or thunderstorm, lows in the mid 60s. Tomorrow, sticking with those rain chances, although you'll have some dry time, and temperatures creeping up around 80. I'm meteorologist Ainsley Goble with KETV Newswatch 7.
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It's Nikki, Sweet 98.5. 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

So they released Busch Light Apple in 2020. It's a Nikki Sweet 98.5, and it was absolute insanity. 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

been trying to think of the terminology for it for the past few weeks. It's a Nikki Sweet 98.5, but nothing put it into words like what I just read in this meme. Of course, you know, it's gardening, it's flowers, it's beautiful twinkly lights over the deck, meandering around the yard. Is it hot girl summer? Oh no, I'll take a messy bun, gardening in my PJs, barefoot, farmer's tan, feral garden troll summer. Please, the feral garden troll. That's it. That's me. That's the vibe this summer. Sweet 98.5.

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0: Wait, what? Oh, my gosh, because Monday's June 1st. You are such a dad.
1: You know it. Spicoli and Meg Mornings. Sweet.

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It's Nikki. Sweet 98.5. You know, I have this love, unexplainable love for Nicolas Cage. Nicolas Cage, born Nicholas Kim Coppola. Uh-huh.

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That's been his professional name since very early in his career because he did not want to be the clown cousin, his words, of Hollywood royalty. Said, "'Tis better to be the patriarch of my own little family than the clown cousin on the margins of someone else's. So I decided to bring it on and be Cage."

Is it going to be Taylor Kelce? Is it going to be Travis Swift? It's Nikki, Sweet 98. But that was one of the discussions on the Bussin' with the Boys podcast. And after a whole lot of back and forth, they landed on, you know, the hyphenated Taylor Swift Kelce, Travis Swift Kelce. Travis liked the comment. So does that mean an endorsement? Does that mean that?

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2: For your forecast this afternoon, isolated showers and highs around the mid to upper 70s. Tonight, partly to mostly cloudy, chance of a shower or thunderstorm, lows in the mid 60s. Tomorrow, sticking with those rain chances, although you'll have some dry time, and temperatures creeping up around 80. I'm meteorologist Ainsley Goble with KETV Newswatch 7.
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Just walking around every single room singing, just like that, I'm back to love life again. 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
2: Well, they're coming out with a new version of Fresca that has alcohol in it, which they already do have one, but this is a harder version of it, apparently. But Jason was like, it's an old lady pop. And I was like, it's not an old lady pop.
3: What's your opinion? 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
4: Well, because I like Fresca and I'm old. 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
2: No! 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
2: I love Grape Nuts and Werther's Original.
3: Damn!
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3: That hurt.
4: Old soul is good, Meg.
2: 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Okay, Tracy, you're my kind of people. Do you want to go play bridge together?
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It's Nikki, Sweet 98.5. 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

really are only two options for answers. It's Nikki, Sweet 98.5. When anyone says to the left, it's either now kick, now kick, now kick, now kick, or everything you own in the box to the left.

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5: For your forecast this afternoon, isolated showers and highs around the mid to upper 70s. Tonight, partly to mostly cloudy, chance of a shower or thunderstorm, lows in the mid 60s. Tomorrow, sticking with those rain chances, although you'll have some dry time, and temperatures creeping up around 80. I'm meteorologist Ainsley Goebel with KETV Newswatch 7.
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Omaha Suite is Friday. C98.5, it's Nikki. Thank you so much for spending this Friday with me. Mike is doing it next. You know, winning on the way. 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

Sweet 98.5. Hey, it's Mike. Happy Friday to you. I hope it's going quick. Hey, 5 o'clock hour on the drive home. You do have one more chance to score $50 into Cheeseburgers, takeout joint, 4007 Barnum Street. So be ready to play along with that a little after 5 o'clock. Right now, we'll just keep the tunes rolling with Papa Roach on Sweet 98.5.

Post Malone on Sweet 98.5. It's Mike on the way. Going to hear from Olivia Dean now. Time to bust out those choreographed dance moves. We're headed back to the summer of 1998 with the Backstreet Boys on Sweet 98.5. Yeah, man.

0: Olivia Dean on Sweet 98.5. Hey, it's Mike. So did you stay up to watch the Nebraska women's walk-off home run in the Women's College World Series? That was awesome, man. Bottom of the 10th inning, two outs. Walk-off home run, two-run shot, dead center field. I mean, it doesn't get much more cinematic than that. It was really cool to see. So they move on, and they will play Alabama tomorrow night, 6 o'clock on ESPN. So go Huskers. And I say what, man, I cannot wait for the Men's College World Series here in Omaha. As always, we will be down in the baseball village once again, hanging out with listeners, interacting, playing games, handing out sweet swag. We will have a full schedule here for you soon. It's one of my favorite times of the year, man. CWS, probably the best week and a half of Omaha the entire year, and I cannot wait.
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Sabrina Carpenter on Omaha's sweetest variety, Sweet 98.5. Hey, it's Mike. We've got Lady Gaga, Elton John, Dua Lipa, Harry Styles, and a bunch more on the way now. Noah Kahan on Sweet 98.5.

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0: 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Oh my gosh, because Monday's June 1st. 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

0: Harry Styles, American Girls on Sweet 98.5. It's Mike, so if you're going to go to any amusement parks this summer, make sure you're not eating chicken nuggets on the roller coasters. This guy, he's a social media influencer, which should tell you enough right there. His name is Alan Farrell, and he has been banned from all Six Flags for eating chicken nuggets on a roller coaster. Apparently, there's some kind of challenge to finish 10 chicken nuggets while on the Millennium Force roller coaster at Six Flags, and he did it. And he posted the video online. Six Flags saw it, they banned him because it goes against their safety protocol. Now, I don't know what's more shocking. The fact that this guy was banned for life for eating chicken nuggets on a roller coaster, or the fact that there's still Six Flags around. I thought they shut all those places down.
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3: A new study says couples spend 27% of their time together on their phones. Mm. Is that good quality time?
4: No, it's not.
3: Some of the biggest relationship crimes, scrolling while your partner's talking.
4: 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And he goes, yes, I'm listening to you. I go, what'd I just say?
3: What?
4: Okay, I wasn't listening. Yikes. I'm very mad.
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3: Cuddle me.
4: Stay in the moment.
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5: For your forecast this afternoon, isolated showers and highs around the mid to upper 70s. Tonight, partly to mostly cloudy, chance of a shower or thunderstorm, lows in the mid 60s. Tomorrow, sticking with those rain chances, although you'll have some dry time, and temperatures creeping up around 80. I'm meteorologist Ainsley Goble with KETV Newswatch 7.
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14: From the Plum Ride Time Saving Traffic Center, accident on the exit ramp of I-680 northbound, off-ramp to Northeast 64th. Accident on the left shoulder of I-80 eastbound at the Platte River Bridge. Stop-and-go traffic from Northeast 66th. slower traffic on I-80 eastbound between I-680 and 72nd. More slower traffic on the JFK southbound between Highway 370 and Childs. That's with a C. I'm John Stanton.
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Hey, it's Mike. So I asked my son this morning, what should we do this weekend? And he looked at me and said, I thought it was already the weekend. To be a kid on summer break, man. Not a care in the world. We got Ella Langley on the way. It's Justin Timberlake now on Sweet 98.5.

0: Benson Boone on Sweet 98.5. It's Mike. So it's summer break for kids. And I was thinking, you know, because I'm trying to figure out stuff to do with my son. And there's so many things that we did growing up in summer vacation that kids today wouldn't even think of to do. Like, I remember jumping on my bike, riding across town to my buddy's house, just showing up unannounced, knocking on the door. Kids today would never do that. Going to a roller skating rink on like a Friday or Saturday night. Now I think we have like one, maybe two roller skating rinks here in Omaha, or staying up late and watching terrible TV, which now you can do that 24/7. That's just, I posted up on the Sweet 98.5 Facebook, what is something you did as a kid during the summer break that kids today will never experience? I would love to hear it. Drop your answer on the Sweet 98.5 Facebook page.
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3: From the Blumrite Time Saving Traffic Center, accident on the exit ramp of I-680 northbound, off-ramp to northeast Maple, stop and go from Pacific. Accident on the left shoulder of I-80 eastbound at the Platte River Bridge, stop and go traffic from northeast 66. Another stop and go on the JFK southbound between Highway 370 and Childs. Slower traffic on the I-80 eastbound between I-680 and 72nd. We're going to get through this afternoon traffic. I'm John Stanton.
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Sia on Sweet 98.5. Hey, it's Mike. All right, on the way for today's Ridiculous Report, this is a couple that went to go buy a car and ended up in jail. Details on the story coming up in about 6 minutes. Until then, we'll keep the tunes rolling with Jelly Roll and Lainey Wilson. 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

0: All American Rejects, Dirty Little Secret on Sweet 98.5. Hey, it's Mike. All right, time for the Ridiculous Report, where I report on the ridiculous. This story takes us out to South Carolina. It's a couple. We got Logan and Katie. Now, this couple was in the market of buying a new car, so they went to a CarMax out there in South Carolina, picked out a nice Lexus that they both could agree on, and decided to take it on a test drive just to make sure they liked it. Well, there's one problem. Logan and Katie never came back with the Lexus. They must have really liked it. So they just kept it, drove off. Unfortunately for Logan and Katie, the car had a GPS tracker, and it didn't take them very long at all to find the couple with the stolen Lexus. So Logan and Katie were both charged with one count of grand larceny, one count of conspiracy, and that nice new Lexus is now back at the dealership, and Logan and Katie won't be driving anywhere anytime soon because they're going to be hanging out in the slammer.
1: Can't wake up without it.
2: Spicoli and Meg Mornings, waking you up with this.
3: Zach said we rode on a horse carriage ride from the Old Market to prom.
4: Oh, what a moment.
3: That's cool. Heck yeah.
4: Some people feel a certain type of way about those horse carriage rides downtown. They feel sad for the horses and they just don't like that.
3: I know.
4: Yeah, because some people say, look in the horse's eyes and they'll tell you the whole story.
3: Oh my God.
5: Not to get deep on you or anything, but people say, look in the eyes of the horses and the horse will tell you the story through its eyes.
3: Oh my God.
5: You'll never unhear that the next time you're going downtown and thinking about
3: the horses.
5: Horses like,
3: all right. Well, that got real dark real quickly.
5: But how about Lindsay's though? I lived in New Orleans and we had an eighth grade prom.
3: What?
5: We rode the Budweiser horses into our prom.
3: The Clydesdales?
5: Uh-huh. My dad was friends with the guy who worked with them.
3: Oh, that's cool.
5: But I ask you one question.
3: What?
5: Did you look in the horse's eyes?
3: Oh my gosh,
5: did
3: stop
5: they tell
3: it.
5: The
3: Jason!
5: Story?
2: Miss a minute? Miss a lot. 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
6: Spotty showers this evening, temperatures near 80, mostly cloudy tonight. There is a chance of rain again late tonight, even some thunder. Lows in the mid-60s and some rain around in the morning on Saturday, maybe a rumble of thunder, drying out a little bit in the afternoon, highs in the low 80s. I'm Chief Meteorologist Bill Ranby from KETV News Watch 7.
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7: From the Plumrite Time Saving Traffic Center, accident on the left shoulder of I-80 eastbound at the Platte River Bridge, with stop and go on I-80 eastbound between 60th and Giles's and Gregg. More stop and go on the JFK southbound between Highway 370 and Childs as in Charlie. Slow traffic on the I-680 northbound between Pacific and Fort, and on the southbound between Pacific and I-80 east. Remember to drive cautiously as we get through this traffic today. I'm John Stanton. This time saving traffic is brought to you by Fernando's Omaha.
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Sabrina Carpenter on Sweet 98.5. It's Mike. Have the phone ready to play along with the Daily Pop Quiz. We are 6.5 minutes away from your last shot at $50 into cheeseburgers, a takeout joint, 4007 Farnham Street. So be ready to play along. It's L-Bennett's Olivia Rodrigo, drop dead on Sweet 98.5.

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2: Okay, get the phone out. Last chance for $50 into cheeseburgers, a takeout joint at 4007 Farnham Street. All you got to do is get the first right answer for the daily pop quiz. The gift vouchers are yours. The question tonight is 19% of singles say this is the first thing they look at on someone's dating profile. What is it? 402-277-9898. Again, 19% of singles say this is the first thing that they look at on someone's dating profile. What is it? 402-277-9898. First right answer has $50 into cheeseburgers. 402-277-9898. Good luck to you. Here's Justin Timberlake on Sweet 98.5.

0: JT bringing sexy back on Sweet 98.5. Hey, it's Mike. All right, let's go to the phone. We're looking for the first right answer for the Daily Pop Quiz for $50 into cheeseburgers. The question tonight is, 19% of singles say this is the first thing they look at on someone's dating profile. What is it? Okay, Sabrina, what's the answer?
1: Is it if they have any pets?
0: Oh, yeah, you got to have pets. That's a great answer. Not what I have, though. I'm sorry. Try again. All right, Angie, what's the answer?
2: Well, I would look to see how tall they were.
0: Oh, tall. It's a deal breaker for a lot of people, but it's not what I have. Must be higher than 19%. Try again. All right, Faye, what's the answer?
3: Is it to see if someone smokes or not?
0: Oh, yeah, smoker is a red flag for a lot of people, but it's not the answer. I'm sorry. Try again. Okay, Jackie, what's the answer?
4: Like activities or hobbies?
0: They're hobbies. That's not what I would look at first, but you know what? That's the correct answer. Congratulations. You got the last 50 bucks. Yeah, into cheeseburgers. Good job. So is there a red flag hobby that you would say no?
4: No, I like all kinds of things.
0: Oh, I love that. That's a great answer. Well, perfect. Well, thank you so much for listening and playing along, and enjoy the food over at Cheeseburgers.
4: Thank you so much.
0: Yeah, for sure. And I tell you what, if you didn't make it through with the first right answer tonight, we'll play the Daily Pop Quiz next week for another chance for you to win some prizes. So make sure you're listening for it. Now, we'll get back into the tunes for your Friday with Tame Impala on Sweet 98.5.

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1: From the Plumride Time Saving Traffic Center, accident reported at 180th and Ida. Stop and go on I-480 eastbound between 20th and 8th. Then again on I-80 eastbound between Q and 60th. Slower traffic on I-480 southbound between 20th and the US 75. I-680 southbound is also slow moving between Dodge and I-80 east. I'm John Stanton.
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0: Bruno Mars, Risk It All on Sweet 98.5. It's Mike. So have you seen the viral video of the lady getting pulled over for having her cell phone in her right hand and texting, and then she holds up her right arm and doesn't have a right hand? The video was all over the internet. I love this video. And my even more favorite part of the fact is I just read the follow-up story, and the ticket was dismissed at the request of the deputy who issued it. Now in the video, you can see that the deputy says, "I saw the cell phone in your right hand." She holds it up, obviously doesn't have a right hand, and he kind of still goes back and forth with her. But hey, he finally went out of his way to make sure that the ticket got dropped, and he admitted his mistakes. Give him a hand. It was all on camera. It's not like he had much of a choice.
1: Can't wake up without it.
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3: 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Andrew and I were so enthralled by it. And Brontosaurus.
4: What did you learn about that?
3: That Brontosaurus was actually very tiny and then evolved into the big. Yes.
4: It started as tiny?
3: Yes. It was the weirdest thing I've ever seen. I never heard that in my whole life.
4: And then it grew into the size of a roller coaster?
3: Yeah. Crazy, right? Yeah. They had to adapt because trees started getting taller. The world was changing. And then they were like, well, then I'll just make my neck really, really long so I can reach this tree. Crazy, right?
4: I did not know that about the
3: show,
4: Brontosaurus.
3: Morgan Freeman, you will never learn more in your life than listening to Morgan Freeman tell you things.
4: And I could listen to Morgan Freeman all day. I mean, what a gift of a voice. Imagine having his voice.
3: Oh, dude, he was blessed. Hashtag blessed.
2: Miss a minute? Miss a lot. Spicoli and Meg Mornings. 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
6: Spotty showers this evening, temperatures near 80, mostly cloudy tonight. There is a chance of rain again late tonight, even some thunder. Lows in the mid-60s and some rain around in the morning on Saturday, maybe a rumble of thunder, drying out a little bit in the afternoon, highs in the low 80s. I'm Chief Meteorologist Bill Ranby from KETV News Watch 7.
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7: From the Plumride Time Saving Traffic Center. Stop and go traffic on I-80 eastbound between Q and 42nd and on the JFK southbound between Highway 370 and Childs. That's with a C. Slower traffic on I-480 eastbound between 14th and 8th. Then again on I-680 southbound between Pacific and I-80 eastbound. Then more slow traffic on I-80 westbound between 42nd and 72nd. Drive cautiously. I'm John Stanton.
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Pink from 2001, getting the party started for the Sweet Rewind. Hey, it's Mike on the way. Going to hear throwbacks from JoJo, Eminem, and more. 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

0: timers?
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0: wanna see me stick 9-inch nails to each one of my eyelids?
1: Uh-huh.
0: Wanna copy me and do exactly like I did? 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

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It's My Name Is on the Sweet Rewind. Hey, it's Mike. Now rewinding back to 1990. This was the first, well, second single from Shake Your Money Maker, but the first single to chart, covering Otis Redding. It's The Black Crow.

0: 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The laughs, the chaos, and everything you need to wake up right. While you're at work, Nikki is here keeping the vibe light, fun, and moving right along while you power through your day. Then it's Afternoons with Mike, the perfect soundtrack to get you home, wind down, or roll the windows down and turn it up. 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
1: From the Plum Ride Time Saving Traffic Center. Stop and go traffic on I-80 eastbound between Q and 42nd and on the JFK southbound between Highway 370 and Childs. That's with a C. Slower traffic on I-480 eastbound between 14th and 8th. Then again on I-680 southbound between Pacific and I-80 eastbound. Then more slow traffic on I-80 westbound between 42nd and 72nd. Drive cautiously. I'm John Stanton.
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Miley Cyrus with her 2009 hit Party in the USA on the Sweet Rewind. Hey, it's Mike. We still got throwbacks from TLC, Linkin Park, Nicki Minaj, and plenty more 90s and 2000s tunes for your Sweet Rewind Hour. 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
0: 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Oh my gosh, because Monday's June 1st. You are such a dad.
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espionage from 2012 with Starships on the Sweet Rewind. Hey, it's Mike, now back to 1999. Fun fact, by definition, Blink-182 is a one-hit wonder. This is the only song they ever had as a top 40 hit, went to number six back in 1999. It's All the Small Things on Sweet 98.5.

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0: Do you know my favorite dinosaur, Jason?
2: Is?
0: A Leopleurodon. A magical Leopleurodon. Do you remember the video? Charlie the Unicorn? He's like, oh my God, what is that? And he's like, it's a Leopleurodon, Charlie. A magical Leopleurodon. It'll show us the way. Do you remember that? Are you okay?
2: Thank you, Meg.
0: You're welcome.
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2: 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You know what I think?
0: Ocean dinosaurs are real.
2: 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No. You know better.
0: So then all the dinosaurs are aliens then, okay?
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4: A chance of showers and a possible thunderstorm tonight. Low temperatures drop back into the mid and upper 60s. Saturday morning, still a chance of rain and some thunder. There'll be a mix of clouds and sun in the afternoon and a high in the low 80s. Then another chance of showers and a few thunderstorms Saturday night. I'm Chief Meteorologist Bill Ranby from KETV News Watch 7.
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Mike Posner with his 2000 hit, Cooler Than Me, on the Sweet Rewind. Hey, it's Mike, and that is going to do it for me. I'm out of here. Have yourself a great weekend. I'll be back at 3 o'clock on Monday afternoon, and we'll play the Daily Pop Quiz for another chance for you to win. So don't miss out. 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